0: approach, Piper 609, Foxtrot Alpha, looking to change to advisory frequency.
1: 609 or Foxtrot Alpha, change advisory frequency, please.
0: Change advisory frequency approved. And just a heads up, we will be circling to runway 22, doing a touch and go, and then calling you back for 609, Foxtrot Alpha.

0: Approach Archer 407 Fox Alpha, we'd like to request that we are all signed to Terry Ridge.
1: 407 Fox Alpha, roger. That'll be at your own risk. I'm showing that approach not available.
2: 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That'll be at your own risk. I'm showing that approach still unavailable.
0: It's going to be a Fox, that'll be a 407 Fox Alpha.

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0: 793 Whiskey Tango. Instead of the visual, can you get the ILS for runway 4, please?
1: Whiskey Tango, roger. Fly present heading, Victor, ILS runway 4.
0: Victor, ILS runway 4, fly present heading, 793.

0: Scott, 3 Whiskey Tango, turn 10 degrees to the right.
1: 10 degrees to the right, 9 Whiskey Tango.
0: Sierra 6 Sierra Sierra, climb and maintain 6,000.

0: reserve between me and November 27th.
1: 8-9 Yankee, the first part of that transmission was cut off.
0: I'm just curious, any traffic between me and myself?
1: Traffic 3 miles south of Bradford County, altitude indicates 6,600 northwestbound. That's all I show.
0: Okay. I'll stick around for a second.

0: Looks very approach. Medevac Lifeflight 3 departing Geisinger Wyoming Valley at this time, westbound to Danville.
1: Medevac Lifeflight 3 radar contact, look for altimeter 3002.
0: Can you give me the altimeter again, sir?
1: Altimeter 3002.
0: 3002 for Medevac Lifeflight 3, thank you.

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0: Skyhawk 12766 Wolf Approach, Wolf Gray Altimeter 3002, are you direct Hazleton or navigating somewhere else first? Altimeter 3002.

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0: November 7 Foxtrot Alpha, roger, turn 10 degrees to the left.
1: 10 degrees to the left, 467 Foxtrot Alpha.
0: November 6089 or Yankee, no observed traffic at this time. November 89 or Yankee, no problems, squawk CFR, have a good night. November 23 X-ray, Wilkes 3, altimeter 3003. Foxtrot Alpha, flighting 230.
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0: November 23 X-ray, reset transponder, squawk 2662.

0: number 407, Foxtrot Alpha, 5 miles from Zagzag, turn right heading 360, maintain VFR, cleared ILS 4 approach.
1: Question 360, maintain VFR, clear ILS 4 approach. 4 0.

0: Sierra 6, Sierra, Sierra, traffic 1 to 2 o'clock, about 8 miles, southwestbound, Skyhawk 5000.
1: What's that traffic, 6 Sierra, Sierra?
0: Skyhawk 3, Whiskey Tango, traffic off your left, 8 miles westbound, Sierra 6000.
2: What's that traffic, 9, Whiskey Tango?
0: Medevac, Flight 23, frequency change.

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1: Traffic in sight for 6-0-0. Tower
2: 407 Fox shut out for Wilkes Tower, wind 3508, runway 4, clear to land.

0: 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Expect a longer final for jet traffic inbound.
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1: 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Have a good one as well. 6 Sierra Sierra.

Alpha, 4 miles from Hazen. Maintain VFR flighting 360, clear for the RNAV-4 approach, keep your speed up as much as practical. VFR, turn to 360, clear for the RNAV-4, keep your speed up, 69, watch up. Oxy 760, approach altimeter 3003, expect ILS 4.

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Moxie 760, traffic 9 to 10 o'clock, about 6 miles eastbound, Skyhawk 5000. Got 3 Whiskey Tango, traffic 2 to 3 o'clock, 6 miles. They're going to be in front of you on the approach, Airbus out of 4.5 for 4.

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1: 118.6, number 1323 X-ray.
0: Mach 760, contact Tower 120.1, have a good night.
1: Approach, November 1323 X-ray, level 6500.

0: 7 9 or 3 Whiskey Tango, turn left heading 060, intercept runway 4 localizer, descend and maintain 4000.
1: 9 Fox Alpha, taxi to parking via Delta Bravo.
2: Douglas, 7 for the ILS runway 4, 7 9 3 Whiskey Tango.
0: I didn't clear you yet, but if you want the clearance now, maintain 4000 till established, cleared ILS runway 4 approach.
2: Cleared ILS runway 4 and then maintain 4000 until established. 7 9 3 Whiskey Tango.
0: 3 Whiskey Tango, caution wake turbulence 4 miles behind an Airbus.
2: Caution wake turbulence 9 3 Whiskey Tango.

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1: 641 Tango Sierra, clearance on request. 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
1: 793 Whiskey Tango, Wolf Tower, wind 3405, runway 4, clear to land.
3: Land runway 4, 793 Whiskey Tango.
1: Medevac 641 Tango Sierra, cleared to the Cedarboro Airport via the Scranton 8 departure. Radar vectors to Stillwater, Sierra Tango Whiskey, then direct. Climber maintained 5,000. Park frequency is 120.95. Squawk 4206.
0: We're cleared to Cedarboro via the Scranton 8 departure. Radar vectors to Stillwater, then direct. Climb to 5,000. Depart frequency is 120.95. Squawk 4203. Medevac 1, Tango Sierra.
1: 1 Tango Sierra, back direct.

0: Evening, ground, Meta Taxi number 641, Tango Sierra, is at the FDO, and we are ready to taxi.
1: 641 Tango Sierra, runway 4, taxi via Bravo, you can come out either way you want.
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0: Tower Gate 9, medevac number 641, Tango Sierra, holding short runway 4, we are ready for departure.
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1: Medevac 641 Tango Sierra, wind 340 at 3, runway 4, clear takeoff.
0: Runway 4, clear for takeoff, Medevac 1 Tango Sierra.
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0: 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Skyhawk 793 Whiskey Tango is holding short of 4 at Bravo 1.
1: 793 Whiskey Tango, Wilkes Tower, winds 340 at 7, runway 4, clear for takeoff.
2: Say again?
3: 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Skyhawk 12766.
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1: Moxie 761 cleared to the Orlando airport via the Scranton 8 departure, then as filed, climb and maintain 5,000, expect flight level 360, 10 minutes after departure, departure frequencies 120.95, squawk 1665.
0: Cleared to the Orlando airport via the Scranton 8 departure, then as filed, at 5,360, 10 minutes after departure, frequency 120.95, 1665, Moxie 761.
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0: 04, 1-6.
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0: Sky over 205, Fox Alpha, going for runway 4, ready for departure. We didn't get a squawk if you want to go to bed, but...
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1: Five Fox Alpha winds 3503, runway 4, clear for takeoff.
0: Runway 4, clear for takeoff, Five Fox Alpha.

0: the 5 Fox Shoppers, keep on flying runway heading, contact departure 120.95.
1: Runway heading over to departure is 205 Fox Charles. Departure Archer, 205 Fox Charles, runway heading, climbing to 4000.
0: You're on the ground, 600.

0: Approaching November 205, Foxtrot Alpha, runway heading, climbing 4,000.
1: November 5, Foxtrot Alpha, looks for departure, radar contact, turn left. You want to do the RNAV, which approach do I do?
0: RNAV 13 in the Mount Pocono, 5 Foxtrot Alpha.
1: Roger, you can turn left direct, looks for VOR.
0: Left direct, LVZ, 5 Foxtrot Alpha.
2: 166 has Mount Pocono at sea.
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2: Visual, 1666.
0: Approach, was that left or right turn, 5 Fox Alpha?
1: It was a left turn. There's another aircraft that needed to turn left to the LVZ.
0: Roger, left turn to LVZ, 5 Fox Alpha.

0: Approach Gotham 5, descending 15-4 down to 11,000 with Gulf.
1: Gotham 5, we'll approach altimeter 3005, center maintain 900,000.
0: 3005, down to 9,000, Gotham 5.
1: 5-5 Alpha, 1 mile from LBZ, maintain VFR, cleared RNAV, runway 13 approach, Mount Pocono Airport.
2: Maintain VFR, cleared for the RNAV 13 at Mount Pocono, 5-5 Alpha.
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1: Ground, Charlie 7.
0: Charlie 7 ground, how do you hear?

0: Charlie 7 going to Charlie Golf 1, check the clearance to the field lane check. We have Bravo, Bravo 1 on the port.
1: Charlie 7, pursue the field lane check.
0: Roger, Charlie 7, pursue the field lane check. 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
0: 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Number 18. Now, with that clear, you get part of our spectrum, Mike. Sir, Commander, 211.
1: We're 554 Papa Mike. Just hold shorter Bravo for now.

0: Smoke's there, Tower Moxie 761, short for runway 4, ready when able.
1: Moxie 761, Wilkes-Barre Tower, winds 340 at 3, runway 4, clear for takeoff.
0: Runway 4, clear for takeoff, Moxie 761.
1: Runway 4, Papa Mike, runway 4, taxi via Bravo.
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0: 4694 Sierra. Right, North 4, Papa Mike, winds calm, runway 4, clear for takeoff.
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1: 554 Papa Mike, looks for departure, radar contact.
0: 554 Papa Mike.

0: November 95 Delta, again to the left downwind for runway 4, contact tower 120.1.
1: All right, left downwind runway 4, contact tower 120.1, 95 Delta.

0: there, Tower November 7395 Delta, westbound 14.
1: Number 4445, let's approach altimeter 3006.
2: 3006, number 4445. Runway 4, clear to land.

0: ground, November 7395 Delta Clear, runway 04 at Bravo 3, like the taxi back 04. Departing Bennington 5500.
1: 7395 Delta, taxi runway 4 via Bravo.
0: Taxi to runway 4 via Bravo.

5, 3 miles from east, turn left heading 070. Maintain 4,000, still established by localizer, cleared ILS runway 4 approach.

0: Wilkes Barre, Tower November 7395 Delta, at runway 4, ready for takeoff.
1: For 7395 Delta, winds calm, runway 4, clear for takeoff.
0: Runway 4, clear for takeoff.

0: November 4445, tower 120.1.
1: Tower now, November 4445. Tower number 4445, 11 mile final runway 20.
0: Number 4445, which tower, Windsor Comm, runway 4, clear to land.

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0: 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That's all, what's unanswered, taken. 6035 Fox, Bravo Square, approach altimeter 3005.

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0: November 35 Foxtrot, 6 miles from Heath, cross Heath at 4000, cleared ILS runway 4 approach.

Mystic 0355 Foxtrot, winds are calm, runway 4, clear to land.

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1: Looking to taxi back to runway 4, pick up clearance to 110.
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1: 3-5-5, check good to the Morristown Airport view. Scranton 8 departure that I've filed. I will maintain 5,000. Depart frequency is 120.95. 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

0: Grant Tower, Cherokee 6035 Foxtrot, holding short runway 4, ready for departure.
1: 6035 Foxtrot, Wolfsburg Tower, wind 330 at 3, runway 4, clear takeoff.

0: Departure Cherokee 6035 Foxtrot at 2200, climbing to 5000.
1: 6035 Foxtrot, look for departure, radar contact, climb and maintain 5000.
0: I'll maintain 5000, 6035 Foxtrot.

6940, Papa Wolf's approach. Wolf altimeter 300505. Sierra Papa, roger, proceed straight in for runway. Or proceed for Papa, the left base for runway. You want the ILS support?

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1: Maybe VFR, cleared ILS, 4 approach. 4 Sierra Papa.

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0: 120.1. 120.1, we'll be back with you on the other side. Oxbow Tower, the number 694 Sierra Papa is with you on the ILS 4.
2: For 694 Sierra Papa, Wilkes Tower, winds 330 at 5, runway 4, clear for the option.
0: Clear for the option, 694 Sierra Papa, runway 3.
3: Special Envoy, 4140's 10,000 to cross Lacey at 900,000.
1: Envoy 4140 will compare approach altimeter 3005, expect vectors ILS 4.
3: 3005, Envoy 4140, any chance we can get the RNAV 4?
1: Sure, expect RNAV 4 to send and maintain 4,000.
3: 4,000, we'll expect an Envoy 4140, appreciate it.

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1: Blue Sheet 5464, we'll approach altimeter 3005, expect vectors runway 4.
0: 3005, vectors.

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0: first Bushy 4, we're going to quick touch for you.
1: Good.
0: Hey, about our approximate location, just to the south, or east of us, what was that big old stadium that put up the...
1: To the east of your current location?
0: Yeah, it's about east, probably within like 10 miles of us.
1: Runway 4140, turn left heading 070.
2: 070, 4140.
1: I'm not sure that that's the city of Hazleton that's that way. So I don't know if they have a sports sporting event going on or something, but there's no like major teams out that way.
0: Yeah, we were just curious because it's definitely lit up. Looks pretty cool. Anyway, thanks, Garrett. Yeah, definitely.
1: Runway 4140, maintain 4000 till established on the final approach course. Cleared RNAV, runway 4 approaching.
2: Maintain 4000 till established on the final approach course. Clear for the RNAV 4, runway.
3: The Southwest Air Pop is on the go. We'll be departing to the northeast.
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1: Yeah, I'm curious what's out there now, too. I mean, I grew up in the area. I don't know what would be out there, though.
3: Sweet lights in your tower, by the way.
0: A little bit of jubilant there. Definitely lit up pretty bright.
1: Does it look like a high school stadium or more like a professional stadium?
0: High

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1: 20.1 on Flight 4140. Tower Lone Flight 4140 is on the R now for.
2: Runway 4140, Tower, Windsor, Com, runway 4, clear to land.
1: Runway 4, clear to land on runway 4140.

0: Tower, November 694 Sierra Papa. Just wanted to report some wind shear. It's pretty significant off the end of runway 27, about 2,500 feet.
1: Roger, thank you.
2: Bushik, 464, 3 miles from Roxy, maintain 4,000, clear, RNF, runway 4 approach.
1: Affirmative, Windsor, Tom, clear to land, runway 4140.
3: Runway 4, clear to land, runway 4140, thanks.

0: 464, contact tower 120.1, good night.
1: Southbound 20.1, I'm going to
2: Blue Streak 6464, Wilkes-Barre Tower, wind 1004 at 4, runway 4, clear to land.

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1: Wilkes Barre departure, November 694 Sierra Papa, back with you at 5200, up to 5500.
0: On board 4140, left Bravo 5, taxi the ramp via Bravo Delta, cross runway 28. Have a good night.
1: Heads up, we're en route to 1 Bravo 1.
2: 4140, you too. 4
1: Sierra Papa, stay in. 4 Sierra Papa's en route to 1 Bravo 1.
2: Roger that.

0: southbound formation, Yankee, current altimeter 3005.
1: Folks, 8 information, Yankee, current altimeter 3005.

0: District 564, left Bravo 5, taxi the ramp via Bravo Delta, cross runway 28. Have a good night.
1: Bravo, and then Bravo Delta, cross to Bravo,
0: cross runway 28.

553, if you're monitoring frequency, there is traffic at your 1 o'clock and about 8 miles orbiting 3,000 indicated. Radar contact. 2 o'clock right now, currently southeastbound, but they've been orbiting in the area there at 3,000 indicated.

0: 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I'm not talking to them.
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1: 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Thank you. Forsberg Tower, Wi-Fi 3 inbound, hangar 5, full stop.
2: Wi-Fi 3, Wilkes-Barre Tower, Altimeter 3005, proceed to the ramp, landing non-moving area at your own risk, wind is 040 at 3.
1: 3005, landing at own risk, Wi-Fi 3, thanks.

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And 8 Foxtrot Alpha, Alton didn't update the flight plan, you guys are IFR? Run to that, looking for an approach or just going straight in?

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0: Wilkes-Barre Tower, 6-5-12, 5,000, 8 miles to the south, straightening runway 4.
1: November 608, Foxtrot Alpha, Wilkes-Barre Tower, wind 240 at 6, runway 4, clear to land.
0: Runway 4, clear to land, 6-5-12.

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1: 32.17, sorry, Skyhawk 060. New York Center, Skyhawk 46060 at 5,500, climb to 7,500.
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0: New York Center is 132.17.
1: Oh, apologies, I was on the wrong comp.

0: 12, born short at Alpha 2. I carry on Bravo. Bravo 1, 422, I feel like.
1: So proceed, Bravo, Bravo 1, Row 1, 422,
0: Letter 2. 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
1: Kona 297, roger, there's traffic 1,000 feet below you, orbiting as well 6,500. Advise that prior to any altitude change.
0: Alright, traffic 1,000 below us and advise before any changes, go 297.
1: Kona 284, traffic 1,000 feet above you, orbiting at 7,500, advise prior to any altitude change.
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1: Cross 5 miles west of Ranger at maintain 5,000.
0: All right, 5 miles this side of Ranger at 5,000, and got 005 on the meter. Just 1088.

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0: 4438.
1: Lindbergh 4438, Greater Chicago Airport, Vegas Grand Departure, then it's filed, measuring 5000, squawk 3062. Correct. Did you say it's Grand Nature Park, the wind problem?

0: 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Good evening, FedEx. Or good morning, FedEx. 1780 is at 13-7 for 1-1000.
1: FedEx 1780, will convert to South 703-004, cross 5 miles west of Ranger at maintain 5,000.
0: 5 miles west of Ranger at 5,000, FedEx 1780.

0: 38, ready to taxi.
1: Wilkes to the ground, runway 4, taxi via Bravo, Wilkes number 3005.
0: Alright, runway 4 via Bravo, Lindbergh, 4438.
1: Number 4448, the weather's better than 5005, temperature 12, dew point 11.

0: number 4438, come to Africa 21201.
1: Okay, sir, approach like 1564, 13400, descending 11000.
0: 38, we'll straight out, wind 2003, runway 4, clear for takeoff.
2: Forklift takeoff, number 4438.
3: Runway 3004, cross 5 miles west of Ranger, at maintain 5000.
1: 3004, 5 miles west of Ranger, 5000,

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1: Departure, number 4438, good day. Departure, number 4438, 3.5 for 5,000 on the Scranton 8.
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1: Okay, left turn direct to Graft and up to 10,000, number 4438.
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1: 33, 35, number 4438, connect.

0: Tower, Medevac Life Flight 3, responding to a scene, call northbound for 27 miles.
1: Flight 3, roger, departure from an unmoved area, winds calm.
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0: 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I just want to let you know, we're going to move to a second location about 4 miles southwest of this one, same altitude, kind of 297.
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0: Kona 284, traffic 11 o'clock, 4 miles, orbiting 6,600.
1: Okay, thank you.
0: Kona 284, 3 o'clock, 4 miles, southwest town, 6,500.

0: like the descent is 5.5 feet.
1: Yeah.

0: morning ground on Boeing 3587, IFR to O'Hare, please. Envoy 3587, Wilkes-Barre ground, clear to the Chicago O'Hare Airport via the Scranton 8 departure, and then as filed, maintain 5000, expect flight level 360, 10 minutes after, departure frequency 120.905, squawk 1153. Via the Scranton 8 departure, then as filed, maintain 5000, expect 360 and 10, departure is 20.95, squawk 1153, Envoy 3587.
1: Conor 34.
0: 3587, move back is correct. Is there quota here this morning? There is this morning with the overlying sector, so give me a call about 5 minutes prior to push. I'll call them for a wheels up time.

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Medevac left by 6, high antennas at 11 o'clock, 4 miles and 3,000. And additional antennas at your 1 o'clock and 8 miles, 2,600. 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

0: Cessna 8 South check over traffic 1 o'clock, 5 miles, open Cessna 175,500.
1: Roger, thank you.
0: Skyline 268, traffic 5 miles, penalty position, northbound, Palm Cessna 172.

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0: Blue Sea 5540, do I talk to you to pick up an IFR clearance?
1: Blue Sea 5540, cleared to Brooklyn Ground, cleared to the Charlotte Airport via the Scranton 8 departure. And expect radar vectors to Diana, Delta, India, Alpha, November, Oscar, then Lima, Romeo, Papa, and then as filed, maintain 5000, expect flight level 360, 10 minutes after, depart frequency 120.95, squawk 2667.
0: Air clear to Charlotte Airport via Scranton 8 departure, radar vectors to Diana, Delta, India, Alpha, November, Alpha, then Lima, Romeo, Papa, then as filed, climbing maintain 5000, expect flight level 360, 10 minutes after departure, departure frequency 120.95, squawk 2667 for Blue Sea 5540.
1: Blue Streak 5540, the first fix is Diano, D-I-A-N-O. Rest of readback is correct.
0: First fix is Diano, Delta India Alpha November, November Oscar, Blue, and the rest of readback correct, Blue Streak 5540, thank you.

0: Kona 268, approach.
1: 268, we're done today. Officer Clifton has that Bravo,
2: minute delay at the end.
0: Correction. Convoy 3587.

0: ground. 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Did you see any flow time for us to Charlotte?
1: This is Street 5540, push the radio discretion information, echo current, and I just have to call via overlying sensor for your wheels up front.
0: Appreciate that, thank you for the 5540.

0: 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They just give you a 5 to 10 minute window, or do they give a specific wheels up time?
1: On Voa 3587, they told me they would call me back in about 10 minutes.
0: Copy that.

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1: you. For departure, on board 3587, see you. Departure on board 3587 is 2200 for 5000 runway heading.
2: Boy 3587, we'll expect departure radar contact, line maintained 10,000.
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2: Envoy 3587, turn left direct to the grass, join Q436.
1: Left direct to, what was the fix?
2: Degraph.
1: Degraph, yeah. Direct to degraph, Envoy 3587.
2: Medevac left 56, radar contact.
0: And Blue Streak 5540, expect no delays, your rails up time continues 11:41.
2: No delays, 11:41 for the wheels up time, Blue Streak 5540, thank you.

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1: 3335, Envoy 3587, good day.

0: 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We're at the 5540. We are ready for taxi. We have echo.
1: This is 5540. Did you want runway 22? Windsor 240@3.
0: 4 is fine with me. We're at the 5540. Thank you.
1: 5540 runway 4, taxi via Bravo 4, Bravo, Bravo 1.
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0: Blue Streak 5540, Wilkes-Barre Tower, wind variable at 3, runway 4, clear for takeoff.
1: Runway 4, clear for takeoff, Blue Streak 5540.

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1: Blue 5540, Wilkes Parking, morning radar contact, climb maintain 8000.
0: Climb maintain 8000, Blue 5540.

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1: Left turn heading 270, vector for climb, Blue Shift, 5540.

maintain out of below 7,500 297.

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1: Climb maintain 10,000 plus 5540.
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0: November 570, Foxtrot Golf, Wilkes-Barre approach, good morning, Wilkes-Barre altimeter 3006.

0: 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Good morning, Wilkes-Barre altimeter 3005.
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1: Tower 120.1. Wolf Tower, Caravan 878, interior Tango. Starting to be a far descent for runway 4.
0: 93 Romeo Mike, Wilkes-Barre approach, good morning. Wilkes-Barre altimeter 3006.
1: 4 clear to land, interior Tango.
2: Tower helicopter trooper 2 with echo.
3: Helicopter trooper 2, Wilkes-Barre Tower, Wilkes-Barre altimeter 3006.
2: 3006, trooper 2 is at the state ramp, looking for a present position departure to the southwest, climbing 3000, squawk, company code negative radar.
3: Helicopter trooper 2, wind 2503, departure from a non-movement area at your own risk, use caution.
2: At our own risk for the ramp, trooper 2.

0: Van 8-0 Tango traffic, helicopter departing Wilkes-Barre ramp now, southwestbound 1,100 feet climbing.
1: Alright, we'll be looking for that traffic, 8-0 Tango.
0: Helicopter Trooper 2 traffic about 5 miles southwest of your position, Cessna, inbound to runway 4.
2: Hey, we've got that, look at Trooper 2.
3: Fenix 1747 Heavy, descend and maintain 6,000, best rate 37.
4: Right down to 6,000, well, hurry 37, Fenix 1747 Heavy.

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1: Below 2,000 feet.
2: VFR at or below 2,000, troop 2.
1: Helicopter troop for 2, that caravan traffic is now heading to your left 2 miles, 2,900 feet descending.
0: We're 6-8 Whiskey, and you have a heavy aircraft about 20 feet from you, descending at 6 miles. Want to start your descent to your
2: caravan, now discretion, troop 2.

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1: Roger.
2: I got Trooper 2, frequency change, please.
3: Frequency change approved, Trooper 2.
4: FedEx 1747 Heavy, traffic 12 o'clock, 20 miles, northeast on 5,500 Cherokee.
5: We're looking for like 1747 Heavy.
4: November 6 English T, traffic 1 o'clock, 15 miles, southwestbound, 8,000 for 6,000 Airbus.
6: 6 English T, Roger.

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1: 210 vector, XM 747.
0: November 6, England, T-Change, about your frequency approved. There's additional traffic, 4 South Cherry Ridge, northbound, indicating 3,900 type of message.
2: I didn't hear all you said.
0: I didn't hear any of that. Say again.
3: And Tower, 8-0 Tango, for planning purposes, we're going to go to the state ramp.
4: Roger.
0: Medic 1747 heavy traffic, 11 o'clock, 4 miles, 483,900 type on this.
2: Starting my descent.
0: November 6, 8 Whiskey, change about your frequency first.
2: 6, 8 Whiskey, Roger.

0: or above 6,500 traffic, 10 Southeast, 1,000 to 6,000 here.
1: Over 3, Bravo, Alpha 1, departing, Easter 10.
0: November 6, QA Gulf traffic, 12 o'clock, 1 year miles orbiting, 7206, at or above 6,500.
1: QA 5, looking for traffic at 12 o'clock, 46 QA Gulf.

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0: 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Request entry to the Delta for Hangar 5, full stop.
1: Medevac Lifelight 3, Wilkes-Barre Tower, Wilkes-Barre Altimeter 3005, use caution landing on the ramp and be at turn risk, wind calm.
0: 3005,

0: 2-9-7.
1: November 6-2 at Gulf, traffic 11 o'clock, 1 mile southeastbound, 7,500, stationary.
0: Traffic in sight, 4-6-2 at Gulf. Go 2-9-7 has traffic in sight as well.

0: Go 297, we're going to descend down to 5,500. 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
0: Ground Charlie 12, holding short of Bravo at Alpha 1. Make a crash on runway 422 via Bravo, Bravo 1, runway 422.
1: Charlie 12, proceed via Alpha 1, Bravo, Bravo 1, contact tower.
0: Roger that. Charlie 12, proceeding Bravo 1, Alpha 1, Bravo, Bravo 1, contacting tower.

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0: 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Charlie 12, proceed on runway 4, fuel line check.

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1: 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Thank you.

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1: November 12571, Wilkes-Barre approach, good morning. Wilkes-Barre altimeter 3006.
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0: 58 Golf Whiskey. 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Good morning. Welcome for altimeter 3006. November 8, Golf Whiskey, clear direct Wellsville.
1: Skyhawk 739 Erica Hotel is just off the valley at 2600. Request flight following out to the practice area.
0: November 739 Erica Hotel, clear approach. Good morning, ident. Look for altimeter 3005.
1: Ident 739 Erica Hotel.
0: November 9 Erica Hotel, radar contact 2 miles west of Wyoming Valley Airport.
1: Contact 739 Erica Hotel.
0: Hotel traffic 2 miles south, you orbiting 5,500 stationary.
1: Menorca Hotel, looking out for that traffic.
0: Kona 297 traffic 2 miles north of you, just off of Wyoming Valley, 2,900 climbing westbound, Skyhawk.
2: Searching Kona 297.

0: Tower Charlie 12 is off runway 4, holding short of Bravo 1, will contact ground.
1: Charlie 12, contact ground.
0: Ground Charlie 12.
1: Charlie 12, ground, proceed on taxiway Bravo, cross runway 28 of Bravo.
0: Roger that. Charlie 12, proceed on taxiway Bravo, cross runway 28 on a Bravo.

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1: Wilkes ground, caravan 8780 Tango with Foxtrot.
2: Last calling on Wilkes-Barre Tower, check the left side frequency, this is Wilkes-Barre Tower. November 8780 Tango, Wilkes-Barre ground, same attention.
1: We're over at the state ramp, ready for taxi. We're going to be going to Erie. That's going to be Echo Romeo India. We can get a flight following at 6,500.
2: November 8780 Tango, runway 4, taxi via Alpha 1, Bravo, Bravo 1. Advise information, Foxtrot.
1: Yeah, Foxtrot, and you said Alpha 1, Bravo, to Bravo 1 for runway 4, 80 Tango.
2: Number 80 Tango, A-firm, what's your type aircraft?
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0: Tower Charlie Snow Life Deck clearance on runway 28, taxiway Echo, taxiway Delta, east. I'll be west, sorry.
1: Charlie Snow, proceed on runway 28, taxiway Delta and taxiway Echo, hold short runway 4.
0: Roger that. I'll be runway 28, taxiway Echo and taxiway Delta, we'll hold short runway 4 at Austin.
2: Wilkes-Barre Tower, Caravan 8780 Tango is holding short runway 4 at Bravo 1, ready for departure.
1: Caravan 8780 Tango, Wilkes-Barre Tower, runway 4, clear for takeoff, wind calm.
2: Takeoff, runway 4, 80 Tango.

0: November 878 Sierra Tango, contact departure.
1: Pursuit departure, 8 Sierra Tango. Departure, good morning. 8 Sierra Tango is with you, 2500 for 6500.

0: 297, we are done for the day. We would like to return to Alpha Victor Papa with information Foxtrot with a request for ILS for practice approach in. Kind of 297.
1: Kind of 297, maintain VFR, fly heading of 210 vectors ILS 24.
0: 210 vectors for ILS 4, kind of 297.

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November 441 Rova, Gold Square approaching morning, Wolf Trail Altimeter 3005. Kona 297.

0: Charlie 12 ground. Charlie 12, cross taxiway Delta and runway 28 to the exit road.
1: Five off, Jai Sector, left heading 070, maintain VFR, cleared ILS 24 approach.
0: 070 cleared ILS 4 approach, go 297. 12 ground, copy.

0: Kona 297, contact tower.
1: Over to tower, Kona 297. Tower, go to 297, midbound ILS 4, go to 297.
2: Kona 297, Wilkes-Barre Tower, runway 4, clear to land, wind calm.
1: Wind calm, clear land, runway 4, go to 297.
0: November 571, roger out to you, sir.

0: 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Have a good day.
1: Over to New York, 124.9, Tier Tango.

0: November 12571, contact Binghamton Approach 118.6. Have a good day.
1: Here's runway 4 at Delta, intersection at Bravo, ready to taxi to Ascension, code 297.
2: Front of 297, we'll speed ground, taxi to parking via Bravo Alpha 2.
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0: What's up, Coach? 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We have a field in sight.
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1: I'm 243 Bravo Lima, Wolfsbury, approach book for altimeter 3005. Advise with the weather, I'm up at an airport, take approach request.

0: And that?
1: At the maintenance garage, we have the process of one girl and welcome to the accident.
0: Test 49 cross from 828 to Delta. Yes, Delta. Yes, Chris.
2: What's the information?
1: 28 Delta to the accident. I'll be working in Hotel 8 and work my way over to 7. Probably be.
3: Crypto 500, Wilkes-Barre, approach with altimeter 3005, advise information, Foxtrot at Wilkes-Barre, expect the ILS runway 4 approach.
0: 3005, Foxtrot, expect ILS 4, Crypto 500.
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0: November 441, Bravo Echo, contact Bingston, approach 118.6.
1: 18.6,
0: Griffio 500, turn right, heading 180, vectors ILS, runway 4, approach.
2: We're at 180, vector city, approach Griffio 500.
0: Number 243, Bravo Lima, turn left, direct scoop. Number 31, taking Lima, 8 miles northwest of Cherry Ridge Airport, radar contact.
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0: 143 Roughly, Roger, did you file a stolen?
1: Ground check, E29 November Alpha with information. Fox check, morning.
2: November 29 November Alpha, looks for ground, looks for altimeter 3006, advise call from Sierra Point.
1: 3006, and we'll grab Gulf momentarily, and we're at the grassland of the GA ramp, and we would like to do the RNAV 25 approach into Wyoming Valley.
2: November 9 November Alpha, runway 4, taxi via Alpha 1 Bravo.
1: Runway 4 via Alpha 1 Bravo, and we'd like to do this at

0: November, 9 November Alpha, squawk 4212, departure frequency 120.95.
1: 4212 for the squawk and 120.95 for departure, 29 November Alpha.
2: Rex, Lampy, Delta, November Yankee.
3: Bar at or below 6,500 traffic, 11 o'clock, 20 miles northeast bound, station air, 7,000.
4: Maintain at VFR at or below 6,500, 7368.
3: Okay. 31, thing Lima, contact Tangstan, approach 118.6.
4: 118.6,
1: and grab that. And River Alpha has information call.
3: Bravo Lima, we were looking for your clearance going to Sullivan County. We couldn't find anything assisting the jury file. Bravo Lima, where did you file off of?

0: Mark 243, Bravo Lima, we got the flight line now.
1: Oh, 777.

0: 0500, 6 miles from SkyTech, turn left heading 070, maintain 4000, clear left on localizer, clear to ILS runway 4 approach.
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2: Works for Tower, check you, 29 November Alpha, holding short runway 4, Bravo 1, ready for departure.
3: November 29 November Alpha, Wolf Tower, runway 4, clear takeoff, wind 3007.
2: Runway 4, clear takeoff, 29 November Alpha.

0: for 73 6-8 Whiskey, traffic 11 o'clock, 5 miles northeast sound, station here, 7,000. 3516 Gulf, traffic 1 o'clock, 5 miles westbound, Cherokee 6500.
1: Looking for traffic 1 o'clock.
0: Clear direct scoop, cross scoop at 4000, cleared RNAV runway 31, approach Melbourne Airport.

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1: Mike Niner, 2 ground.
2: Listen, trip to 500, 2 from JSAG, ILS 4, then descension. With Foxtrot.
1: Mike Niner, 2, proceed to apron via Bravo Charlie, cross runway 22 without lift.
0: Number 29 November Alpha, Wilkes-Barre, approach, correction, Wilkes-Barre departure, radar contact.
1: Tower runway 4, clear to land, wind 3206.
2: Over. Land runway 4, cut to 500. Heading 080, maintain VFR for vectors for the RNAV runway 25 at Islamic Valley 29 November Alpha.

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1: Left heading 310, 290 Alpha.
2: Crypto 500, turn left taxi Bravo 5, text parking via Bravo Alpha 2, cross runway 28, remain this frequency.
0: Exit Bravo 5.

0: 9 November Alpha, 5 miles from Silgi. Proceed direct Silgi, maintain VFR, clear to RNAV, runway 25, Long Valley Airport.
1: VFR clear, RNAV, runway 25, into Wapa Valley, 29 over Alpha.
0: And last one, Woodbury approach unanswered, taken. Cherokee 32837, Woodbury approach, Woodbury altimeter 3005, squawk 0245.
2: 245.

7, radar contact, 5 miles north of Houston, Airport, Bay destination. Runway 37, roger. And dark copter calling, was ready to approach taken. Dark copter 21184, will ready approach withdrawal altimeter 3005. Take position now to request.

0: 184, radar contact 10 miles southeast of Mount Brooklyn Airport.
1: Okay.

0: 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Nice result.
1: Meter 4965, Wolf Trader approach, we're crossing there 3005. Just going to maintain 4000. Clear direct heat vectors for the ILS, runway 4 approach.
0: Alright, 4000, I'll come up with a meter.
1: A1A with Kilo with Prairie Approach with Crossimeter 3005. Medwa 32 with Prairie Approach with Crossimeter 3005.

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0: Commuter 4965, 15 miles from east, clear direct east, cross east at 4,000 clears, ILS runway 4 approach.
2: 4,000 direct east, keep out above 4, just line at 4 approach.

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1: Traffic check, United Empire Alpha is 6 miles to the east and down

0: Kilo Square, approach control altimeter 3005.
1: Traffic check, ET9 to Metal Rapids, 4.5 to the east, inbound 9.5 on

0: 3 Bravo Lima, Wolfsburg, approach Iden. Bravo Lima, radar contact, 1 mile northwest of Mount Logan Airport, Wolfsburg, altimeter 3005, about to be electric clearance to Sullivan County.
1: Yeah, traffic check, ET9 11 Alpha, 2.5 to the east and down, on Illinois, 25 in the valley, touch and go. Touch and low approach.
0: Number 688, Whiskey 8, firm, squawk standby, and squawk normal.

0: 135.16 Golf, contact Bingham 10, approach 118.6.
1: 118.6, 16 Golf. Traffic 29 November Alpha is going missed, and we're going to be parking the traffic pattern to the southwest. Line of call, traffic.
0: Okay, you're blocking. Number 688 Whiskey, are you a 5-2?

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1: 20.1, thanks. 4965, yeah. Talk to me to 4965, inbound on the ILS runway 4, thanks.
2: 4965, Wolf Prairie Tower, wind 3307, runway 4, clear to land.
1: Runway 4, clear to land, thanks, 4965.
3: Wolf Prairie approach, check EC9, room alphas, 2600, climbing 4000, just off of the valley, with information, go from the ground, request. 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
0: Affirmative, C9 November Alpha, IDENT, there, what?
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5: Turn 35, correction 315, Echo Michael, free approach, withdrawal center 3004.
0: Crypto 500, what's the on-course heading direct your first fix to Penzi?
4: Yeah, runway 14 to LVZ, and from LVZ to Penzi, it's a 207 heading.
0: Crypto 500, clear to Echo Yankee Whiskey Airport via the Scranton 8 departure. Expect that radar vector is direct Penzi, then as filed, maintain 5,000, expect flight level 3.

0: 9 November Alpha, this mile is from Guy Sack, turn left, heading 070, maintain VFR, cleared ILS runway 4 approach.
1: Test 49 drop.
2: Great, left 070, maintain VFR, clear ILS runway 4 approach, 29 November Alpha.
1: Clear 49 Roger. Either 4965, turn left, taxiway Delta, taxi parking via Bravo, Bravo 4.
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1: Taxi 49, Bravo.
4: And ground for Kona 297. We need to troubleshoot here, the engine just shut down.
1: Kona 297, if you need any assistance, or would you like assistance getting back to the ramp?
4: We're not sure yet. Just give us a couple minutes.
1: Roger. 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
1: 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Make a 180 on taxiway Bravo and hold short of runway 4 at Bravo 2.
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0: Whiskey Tower, Cherokee 3514 Whiskey, holding short runway 4. Ready to depart.
2: Want us to taxi back to the ramp for another run up, or we should just do it here?
1: Watch 3514 Whiskey, Wilkes-Barre Tower, wind 310 at 5, runway 4 at Bravo 2, clear for takeoff.
0: Runway 4, clear for takeoff. 1 forward. Wilkes-Barre Tower, Cherokee 29 and Ralph is established, ILS runway 4 approach.
1: Cherokee 29 and November Alpha, Wilkes-Barre Tower, wind 300 at 7, runway 4, cleared for the option, say intentions on the go.
0: Well, we're clear for the option, and we'll just be looking for one more practice approach after this for the RNAV runway 4 approach, and that'll be a full stop.
1: 29 November Alpha, roger. Kona 29 or 7, you can do your run up there on taxiway Bravo 1. Advise when you are ready to go.
2: All right, thanks. 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
1: Kona 2907, roger. Just a hold short of runway 4 Bravo 1 for now.
0: Holding short of runway 4 Bravo 1, Kona 2907.
2: Number 243 Bravo Lima traffic, 8 miles west of your position. That's a known notification, 3500 East Hump.
1: Kona 2907, are you able to make a 180 and remain clear of runway 4?
0: Affirmative, Kona 2907.
1: Kona 2907, proceed to the ramp via make a 180 on Bravo and Alpha 1.
0: 180 on Bravo, Alpha 1 to the ramp. Thanks, Kona 2907.

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2: 120.905, thanks. 1-4 Whiskey. Great approach, Cherokee 3514 Whiskey, 3000 climbing 5500.
3: Cherokee 3514 Whiskey, Wilkes-Barre approach, correction, Wilkes-Barre departure, radar contact.
1: Approach Cherokee, Stafford County site.
3: Megawatt 32, Wilkes-Barre approach traffic 6 o'clock, 2 miles westbound, possible Skyhawk at gauge 5600.
2: Looking for traffic, Megawatt 32.

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2: Megawatt 32 is turning 20 degrees left.
0: Delta is clear through the Papa, Tango, Kilo Airport via the Trenton 8 departure. And then as filed, maintain 5,000, expect 6,000 once you're minutes after. Departure frequency 120.905, squawk 2226.

0: 205 Foxtrot Alpha, Wilkes-Barre approach, radar contact.
1: Sirius 2 Alpha Delta, squawk is 2266, rest of feedback is correct. Sirius 2 Alpha Delta, feedback correct, advise ready to taxi.
0: I'm calling Wilkes-Barre approach coming in, unreadable, say again.
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0: MSR 243 Bravo Lima, Wolf Spirit approach, maintain 4,000, fly heading 040, expect to turn shortly.
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4: We'll clear to parking Cherokee 29 over Alpha's 2,400, climbing 4,000.
0: Cherokee 29 over Alpha, we'll clear departure, radar contact.
4: Radar contact 29 over Alpha.

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1: 4, taxi Alpha 1, Bravo, Bravo 1. Archer 4007, Foxtrot
0: Alpha. 18 under for Alpha, maintain VFR. Turn right heading 210, vector for the RNM, runway 4, Broken.
1: Right heading 210.
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Tango Mike, Air Wing 212, Tango 212 after Dino. R2 Tango Mike, repeat correct, 318 will clear direct Dino. What does that do you think, Mike?

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1: Archer 609 and Foxtrot Alpha, Wilkes-Barre ground, runway 4, taxi via Alpha 1, Bravo Bravo 1, and say destination.
2: I'm maintaining 8,000.
0: Bravo 2, and we'd like to head to the north traffic area.
1: Archer 407, Foxtrot Alpha, turn left on course.
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2: 6000, and sorry about that, another minute to your routing, Roger, copy. Air 712 Tango Mike, clear direct Lytel, but Lima, Yankee, Tango, Echo, Lima. Join Tango 295 to Lima, Romeo, Papa, and then direct Will. And then after

0: Bush, sir, 267 Hotel Lotus 900,000, just making sure you heard me checking in before.
1: Number 87, Lotus, Juliet, affirm. Number 29, over route, Bush, number 8310. Number 123, Edmund Tango, Wolf Square, approach, will cross, emitter 3003.
0: Wolf Square, approach, this is Dakota 8418 Echo.
1: Approach will cross, emitter 3003.
0: 3003, and any chance, we're on 1.4.1 with Harrisburg. We haven't heard anybody, and we weren't able to get a hold of anybody. Were we supposed to come over, you guys?
1: Number 18
0: Echo,
1: remain this frequency, and the right
0: pilot
1: will take care of it.
0: Alright, we'll remain this frequency, 18 Echo, thank you.
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3: Archer 609 Boxer Alpha, looks for Tower 2900, runway 4, clear for takeoff.
2: For takeoff for runway 4, 609 Boxer Alpha.
0: Yeah, I called earlier.
1: Number 267 Hotel Hotel, look for approach with cross under 3003.
3: 1 Bravo, Bravo 1, and advise you have information about.
4: 312 Alpha Delta has Bravo Golf, I'm at information golf, and can you repeat that taxiway, please?
3: Sirius 2 Alpha Delta, runway 4, taxi via Alpha 1, Bravo, then Bravo 1.
4: Alpha 1, Bravo, Bravo 1 for 312 Alpha Delta.
1: Hotel, Hotel,
0: Mimsy routing,
1: got ready, copy.
0: Copy, 7 Hotel,
1: Hotel. 67 Hotel, Hotel, clear QD Farmingdale Airport via direct Ranger, Romeo, Alpha, Golf, Echo, Romeo, join Tango 216 to India, Golf, November, Victor 44, and then Delta, Papa Kilo, direct destination.
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1: 13-9 for Alpha, 6 miles, from guys section right, heading 010, maintain VFR, cleared, far now, runway 4 approach, and your 6 miles main.
5: Right, 010, maintain VFR, clear, far now, runway 4 approach, from Alpha.
1: 10 with T traffic, 1 o'clock, 2 miles southwest town, Aztec 6000.
0: Aztec 6000, I don't care with you.
1: Alright, T-Tech Mike traffic, 10 o'clock, 1 mile northbound, Cherokee 6500, they have the insight.
0: Copy, wait.
1: Number 87, Delta Juliet, climb maintain 10-6000.
6: Climb maintain 10-6000, here it's 87, Delta Juliet.
1: 407 Boxer Alpha, traffic 2 o'clock, 3 miles northbound, Cherokee, 4600.
4: Number traffic 407 Boxer Alpha.
1: RC05 Boxer Alpha, traffic 2 miles off of position, westbound, Cherokee, 4000.
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2: 312 Delta, holding short, runway 4, ready for departure.
3: There's 312 Alpha Delta, Wolf Spray Tower, wind 270.5, way forward, clear for takeoff.
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0: That's all, Wolf Spray Pro, taken.
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2: Wolf Spray approach, Archer 609, Foxtrot Alpha, just off Wolf Spray, 3,000 for 4,000.
0: Archer 609, Foxtrot Alpha, Wolf Spray approach, Wolf Spray departure, radar contact. Traffic, 4 miles northwest position, Cherokee 4,100 orbiting, and 5 miles north position, 4,800 Cherokee orbiting.
2: Looking for the traffic, 609, Foxtrot Alpha.
0: Archer 643, Bravo Lima, contact, New York approach, 132.75.

0: 151, Dear Whiskey, maintain VFR at or below 6,500 traffic, 10 o'clock, 5 miles, eastbound, Cherokee, 7,000.
1: At or below 6,500, 5 months Sierra Whiskey. I'll just stay here unless you want me lower.
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0: 5 Oco Tango, radar contact 10 miles north of Mount Logan Airport, maintain DFR, flighting 230, take first question.
3: 230, maintain 4,000, maintain DFR for 5 Oco Tango. When you'd like to see the full approach ILS 4 with the LBZ transition, followed by a GPS 4, please.
0: 65 Oco Tango, roger, expect that.
2: Approach here is 312 Alpha Delta, departed Wilkes-Barre Scranton, 2300 for 5000.
0: R 312 Alpha Delta, Wilkes-Barre, departure radar contact. Maintain 6000.
2: 6000, 312 Alpha Delta.
0: Number 18 Echo, traffic 3 miles northwest bound, Cherokee 6500.

0: One Sierra Whiskey has traffic in sight.
1: One Sierra Whiskey.
0: One Sierra Whiskey, affirmative. Traffic in sight, no factor.
1: Number One Sierra Whiskey, roger. Altitude, your script.
0: Discussion on the altitude, 5-1 Sierra Whiskey.
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4: Clearance, mid-air 4227, tell us.
1: 65 Delta Tango, Wilkes-Barre taxi team, equipment to runway 22, would you like the ILS runway 22 approach?
5: Hey, we'll take that.
6: If we can have vectors for that, we'll take that, please.
1: 65 Delta Tango, we're under the same V4, turn racing, 040 minutes for the ILS runway 22.
0: 29 November Alpha, Wilkes-Barre Tower, wind 260, 684, clear to land.
1: 22 Alpha Delta, turn left direct, respond to traffic back 20.
7: Turning direct. 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

0: 307 Yankee Juliet, Wilkes-Barre, approach control, altimeter 3003.
1: Wilkes-Barre Tower, Crypto 500.
2: Crypto 500, Wilkes-Barre Tower.
1: Just want to confirm a route with you. I just got an email on 4Flight that says to expect a different route. You ready?
2: Crypto 500, standby, command is not in the course. You can expect an amended short.
1: Roger, Crypto 500.

0: 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Would you like the RNAV runway 22 after?
1: Affirm for 5 Hotel Tango, please.

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1: 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On departure, maintain 5,000, expect flight level 380, 10 minutes after. Depart frequency 120.905, squawk 6627.
0: Crypto 500 is cleared to Key West via the grenade departure to via Lima Victor Zulu, Tango 212, Diano, Lancaster, EMI, Gordonville, Quebec 75, and an ME, then direct. Contain 5,000, expect 3807, departure frequency is 120.905, squawk 6627.
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0: 4027, I'm sorry, Ben.
1: Yeah, go ahead.
0: 4027, I have your clearance, security copy.
1: Yeah, go ahead.
0: 4027, 32 to Dallas Airport via the Scranton departure. Minute filed. On departure, maintain 5,000, expect 16,000, 10 minutes after. Departure frequency is 120.905, squawk 3015.
1: All right, Clear's Washington, Dulles, Scranton 8, as filed on departure, maintain 5,000. Departure control frequency 120.95, and we'll squawk 3015 for 4227.
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2: Wilkes-Barre is taking hotel, current altimeter 3002, runway 22 in use. Above 6,500, traffic 2 o'clock, 5 miles westbound, 6,000
5: here. At or above 6,500, 5 miles here with you.
3: Next 205 Fox, you're off of wind 2205, runway 22, clear, touch and go. On the go, make right traffic.
2: You're making a VFR at above 6,500.
4: 205 Fox,
6: you're off of wind 6,000 or above, looking for traffic.
2: Number 5, Hotel Tango, turn left heading 360.
5: 605 at the Tango.

0: Helicopter 25 Wilkes Barre, Tower Wilkes Barre, altimeter 3003.
1: Inbound traffic that's going to be on the right side traffic pattern.
2: Whiskey has the traffic site.
3: 510 here, Whiskey Roger. 2 Alpha Delta, 3 control traffic, catching the site.
4: Thank you, 2 Alpha Delta.
3: Tower 41 Delta, Whiskey Whiskey, approach for altimeter 3002.

0: 25 Delta Wilkes-Barre, approach the crossover 3002, advise to make Hotel to Wilkes-Barre, to the left down runway 22.
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0: 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Just wondering how many miles till a frequency change.
1: Great traffic, 205 box shot also.
2: 20 miles.
3: Proceed direct to the ramp, landing on the non-movement area will be at your own risk. Use caution, winds are 240 at 3.
4: Direct to the ramp at our own risk, 555.
2: Tango contacting, then approach 118.6.
5: 18.6, 120, let's go.
2: 551, clear on the TLC aircraft, contact, begin to approach 118.6.
6: Altitude, my discretion, 118.6 for Binghamton, 510 with you.

0: 5 Hotel Tango, 5 miles from Lexington. Turn right, correct the turn, left heading 250. Maintain VFR, cleared our number, and we need to approach.
1: 5-0, maintain VFR, cleared for the runway 22 approach. 5 Hotel Tango.
0: 5 miles from Kona.
2: Archer 205, Foxtrot Alpha Wind 250 at 6 runway 22, clear touch and go.
3: 22, clear touch and go, 205, Foxtrot Alpha.
0: 25 Hotel Tango, correction, you're 4 miles from Lexington, that's going to take 250, maintain VFR, cleared ILS runway 22 approach.
1: 5-0, maintain VFR, cleared ILS 22 approach, 5 Hotel Tango.

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1: 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Thank you for the upgrade, Bill.
0: No worries.
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3: 608 Boston Off, Wilkes-Barre Ground, clear to Reading Airport via the Scranton 8 departure that has filed. On the correction, to the Scranton 8 departure, expect to find maintain of 4,000 that has filed. On departure, maintain 4,000, expect 4,000, launch the mid-deck departure. Departure frequency 120.905, squawk 4214.

0: Clear to Reading via the Strand 8. Climb to 4,000 as filed. Altitude 4,000, climb altitude 4,000, expect 4,000, 10 minutes after departure. Departure frequency 120.95 and squawk 4214. 608 Foxtrot Alpha.
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4: Enable short approach to this flap, I can probably get it for you in the next flap.
1: So,
0: here. Is there any flow to Dulles?
4: Helicopter on a two-mount final, advise inside.
0: Alright, copy that. I'll get back to you with that.

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0: 22, clear for the option, follow the helicopter 205 Fox Alpha.
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1: 75, departing pattern up to the west, last 12 hours.
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1: 302 IDEN, and 0 7 Quebec, just looking for a flight following the fact.
5: 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Traffic, pop knowledge, what's your position? Northeastbound, Cherokee, 2200.
1: Alright, radar contact, and we're looking for that traffic. 0-7-Tech.
5: 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Traffic, pop knowledge, east of your position. Sky and Hulk inbound, traffic area, 2100.
6: Look for that traffic, 0-9, Apache Alpha.
0: Look for departure, helicopter 65, Hotel Tango, checking in on the miss for ILS 22.
5: Helicopter 65, Hotel Tango, Wolfsbury, departure, radar contact.

0: November 5, Alyssa Tango, maintain VFR, turn left heading 130, vector to the RNF, runway 22, approach, and same conditions after.
1: VFR 130 and clear vectors for the RNAV 22, 5 Alpha Tango.
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0: 4227, push back to discretion, 5 break check, hotel, and a time point.
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0: Papa Hotel Tango, turn left heading 030 vectors for the RNM runway 22 approach.
1: 030 Papa Hotel Tango, vectors for the RNM 22 approach. Papa Hotel Tango.

0: background 4227, did they get back to you at the time?
1: Get to 4227, about how long until you pass me now?
0: About 2 minutes.
1: There were 25 Delta, enter left downwind runway 22, contact tower 120.1.
2: Echo left downwind runway 22, and contact tower 2500.

0: West Flight Tower, Cherokee 25 Delta 4400, inbound for full stop and taxi back.
1: Cherokee 25 Delta, watch Bay Tower, enter left downwind runway 22.
2: 7 taxi.
0: Left downwind runway 22, 25 Delta.

0: Wilkes-Barre approach, Archer 609 or Foxtrot Alpha, we have information hotel, we'd like to return to Alpha Victor Papa, this is pattern work.
1: This is 3002.
2: Alpha, Wilkes-Barre approach, enter midfield right downwind, runway 22.
0: Midfield right downwind 22, 609 or Foxtrot Alpha.

0: 3609 Apache Alpha, contact Tower 10451.
1: Yeah, RC 0.1609 Foxtrot Alpha.
2: Tower 205 Foxtrot Alpha, can I have another short approach and this will be a full stop?
3: 433 Zulu, time now 1427.
4: 22, clear to land, wind 280 at 6.
2: Short approach 22, clear to land, 205 Foxtrot Alpha.
1: 4227.
3: Altimeter 4227, runway 22, taxi via Bravo 4, Bravo, cross runway 28, verify you have hotel.
4: 09 of Foxtrot Alpha, we'll spray tower report midfield right downwind and verify you have information hotel.
1: Report midfield right downwind and we have hotel for 609 of Foxtrot Alpha.
5: And ground commuter 4227, can we get runway 4?

0: 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We're runway 22 and your people on the pattern.
1: Alright, runway 22, can you give us the next instruction again?
0: 4227, runway 22, taxi to Bravo 4 and Bravo, cross runway 28, verify.
2: 18.6, 41 Delta Whiskey.
1: Alright, we're going to taxi via 22 via Bravo 4, Bravo, cross runway 28, then we have hotel Commander 4227.

0: Turkey 25 Delta, wind 290 at 6, runway 22, clear to land.
1: Clear to land, runway 2225 Delta.
2: Zero 5 Delta, Tango, turn rating 040.
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0: ground, Crypto 500, Ascension Hotel, ready to taxi.
1: Crypto 500, hold short of Alpha 2 for a taxi in Cherokee. I'll get you out of quick as possible.
2: Meter 4227, Wilkes-Barre Tower, hold short, runway 22.
3: Holding short 22, 4227.
4: Four one Romeo, Roger. 12 T4, cancel ledger for the approved.

0: Mesa 500, runway 22, taxi Alpha 2, Bravo, cross runway 28, verify you have hotel.
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2: 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Keep you out of the departure port.
1: Great tower, Roger, 609 or Foxtrot Alpha, midfield right downwind 22.
0: Roger, 609
1: Foxtrot Alpha, midfield 0-0, runway 22, 4,000 on the train 8. 609 or Foxtrot Alpha.
2: 608 Foxtrot Alpha, Wilkes-Barre departure, radar contact.

0: 174 uniform, Wolf Prairie, approach will draw 203-002, same position, altitude request.
1: Roger 609, far south, you're going to be number 2 traffic, Cherokee on a short final. Do you have him in sight?
2: I got him in sight, 609 or Fox Alpha.
1: Roger.
0: 3174 uniform, block 4064. Number 5 Papa Tango, turn left heading 310.
3: 310 Papa Tango.
0: Number 74 uniform, radar contact 3 miles west of your Ridge Airport to altitude.
4: Ground just verify crypto 500 cleared across into it.
0: Verify altimeter 3002. Okay. 3174 uniform, clear to the Oscar Kilo Victor Airport via and final fund maintain 6000 when able clear direct gas.
1: From Delta, turn right, Delta, taxiway Delta, contact ground.
0: Yeah. Number 68, Fox Alpha, turn left heading 170, join Victor 93.
2: 170, 68, Fox Alpha.
0: Number 625, Hotel Tango, 5 miles from Kona, turn left heading 250, maintain VFR, cleared on and runway 22 approach.
2: 250, maintain VFR, cleared RNAV 22 approach, Papa Tango.
0: Italian 7102 Echo, Woodbury, approach, withdraw, submitter 3002, take position, altitude request.

0: 5 Delta 4 Fairground.
1: Delta runway 22, taxi your Bravo, cross runway 28, same type of parking.
0: Say okay.
2: Are you working?
0: Clear for takeoff.

0: 609 or Fox, shut off the traffic. Embraer jet taking runway 22 now. Advise them in sight.
1: Roger,
0: 609 or Fox, shut off. Wind 280 at 4, runway 22, clear to land.
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4: Over to departure, CF, 4227. Departure is committed 4227, as 2,100 for 5,000 on the departure.
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4: Pretty Tower 5 Hotel Tango.
1: And 07 Beck, was that you looking for a touch and go? Is that Wolfberry?
4: Tower Helicopter 65 Hotel Tango, checking in on the RNAV 22.
1: Enter right down from runway 22.
0: 22 cleared for the options and intentions on the go.
4: For the option, and after we would like the RNAV approach into Mount Pocono for runway 31 with the scoop transition, please. 5 Hotel Tango.
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2: Over the tower, 120.1, thanks. 0037, correct.
1: 42.7, turn left heading 170, going Tango 295.
2: Four clear tower, Skyhawk 5207 Quebec, and down to the right downwind runway 22.
0: Crypto 500, Wilkes-Barre Tower, wind 2204, runway 22, cleared for takeoff, traffic 5 mile final, helicopter.
1: 2-2, resuming navigation.
0: On departure prior to arrival is a citation. Taking runway 22 now, caution make turbulence.
3: The thing, roger.
0: Enter right downwind runway 22, report midfield.
3: Seven.
2: Enter right downwind 22, and we will report midfield. 0-0-7-5.

0: 3,000 climbing 5,000 runway heading.
1: Crypto 500 will carry approach book for altimeter 3001 radar contact. Climb maintain 8,000.
0: 8,000 Crypto 500.
2: Cherokee 25 Delta, hold short runway, Wilkes-Barre Tower, hold short runway 22, landing traffic.
1: 6,600.

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1: 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Very Tower helicopter, 5 of the Tango is going now.
0: 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Crypto 500, contact near center 124.62, good day.
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0: November 608, Foxtrot Alpha, contact, count approach 124.45.

0: Helicopter 5 Hotel Tango, fly eastbound.
1: Eastbound 5 Hotel Tango.
0: The wind 2505 runway 22 clip takeoff.
2: Roger, contact arrow 120.1.
3: 120.1, Archer 407 Fox Alpha.
0: 405 runway 22 clear for the option.
3: Clear for the option, runway 2207 Quebec, thank you. Archer 407 Fox Alpha, inbound straight in 22.
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0: Roger, Tractor 49 to be cleared one way 10.
3: Checking in on. Yeah.
4: Star 65 Hotel Tango, Wilkes-Barre departure, radar contact.
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1: Proceed on course, 25 Delta.
2: Rating 120, vector should be R9, runway 31, approach altitude.
3: And we'll approach helicopter 5 Hotel Tango. If we could wait to get the scoop transition, please.
4: And tower, just for planning purposes, 07 Quebec will do this touch and go, and then we'll be returning to Bravo Whiskey.
0: Roger, thank you. Winds are 270 at 7.

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1: Contact departure, good day, 25 Delta.
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3: Have a good ringer, Roger, thank you.
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1: Please fly departure, Turkey 25 Delta, passing 2,800, climbing to 4,500.
2: Number 25 Delta, Wolfsberry departure, radar contact.

0: when 260 at 4. Cessna 07 Quebec, first change approved. Have a great day.
1: Pretty much change approved. Thanks for the help today, guys. 07 Quebec.

Valley traffic, Skyhawk 5207 Quebec is 4 miles to the east of the field, inbound for the upwind runway 25, just off of Alpha Victor Papa.

0: Valley traffic, 07 Quebec, entering the upwind runway 25, full stop at the valley.
1: Archer 407 Foxtrot Alpha.
2: Archer 7 Foxtrot Alpha, right coast traffic is approved, wind 260 at 4, runway 22 clear for the option.
1: 22 clear for the option, Archer 407 Foxtrot Alpha.

0: Prairie approach altimeter 3001. Expect VR and have runway 22 approach unless you let the ILS.
1: I got it. Expect to come down when I'm
0: at 50-50, Roger.

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0: approach Bruce Street 5058. 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
1: Turn 65 Ocho Tango, 3 miles, coupe. Turn right, direct coupe. Maintain VFR cleared on F-1-3-1, approaching my Polk Airport.

0: departure, Viper 406, Foxtrot Alpha is climbing through 2,400 up to 4,000.
1: Star 406, Foxtrot Alpha, Wolf Prairie approach. Correction, Wolf Prairie departure, radar contact, taking altitude and divide 1,000 hold.
0: Climbing through 2,500 up to 4,000 and we'll advise when established. 406, Foxtrot Alpha.
2: Valley traffic, Mr. Cardinal, left downwind 25, Valley

0: $25. $65.
1: 445 Bravo, Wilkes-Barre, Provo Charles, 3000, A destination.
0: Final, 2000 dollars.

0: 5058, 7 miles from Washington, turn right, heading 190, maintain 3,707 local ledger, clear to ILS, runway 20 approach.
1: 190, 3700, Tillis Dialogue, credit for the ILS, approach, Blue Street 5058.
0: Number 133, Papa Romeo, Wolf Creek, Bruce, Wolf Cross, 3000.

5 Bravo, traffic 12 o'clock, 2 miles southbound, type unknown, that's indicating 8,300. Number 4 5 Bravo, roger.

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1: 120.1, see you on the way out, Blue Drake 5050. Tower Blue Streak 5058 on the ILS 22.
2: Blue Streak 5058, Wilkes Barre Tower, wind 280 at 6, runway 22, clear to land.
1: Clear to land, runway 22, Blue Streak 5058.
0: Southbound 1-3-6-6-6-6-6-6-6-6-6-6-6-6-6-6-6-6-6-6-6-6-6-6-6-6-6-6-6-6-6-6-6-6-6-6-6-6-6-6-6-6-6-6-6-6-6-6-6-6-6-6-6-6-6-6-6-6-6-6-6-6-6-6-6-6-6-6-6-6-6-6-6-6-6-6-6-6-6-6-6-6-6-6-6-6-6-6-6-6-6-6-6-6-6-6-6-6-6-6-6-6-6-6-6-6-6-6-6-6-6-6-6-6-6-6-6-6-6-6-6-6-6-6-6-6-6-6-6-6-6-6-6-6-6-6-6-6-6-6-6-6-6-6-6-6-6-6-6-6-6-6-6-6-6-6-6-6-6-6-6-6-6-6-6-6-6-6-6-6-6-6-6-6-6-6-6-6-6-6-6-6-6-6-6-6-6-6-6-6-6-6-
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0: 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Our 913 Julia Romeo, Wolf Prairie approach, Will.
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1: Blue Streak 5058, turn right, Bravo 2, contact ground point 9, or good day.
2: Right turn, Bravo 2, over to ground, good day, Blue Streak 5058. 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
0: Ferry, contact downtown approach 124.45.
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0: from 406 Hunter Avenue, traffic 3 miles south of position, Skyhawk 4000, north avenue down to Wamun Springs.
1: For the traffic, 406 Oxford Alpha.
0: 45 Bravo, traffic up about 2 miles downtown, 4600, holding over Lima Victor Zulu.
2: Approach Skyhawk 4903 Romeo Mike at 7500, direct to 39 November.
0: Skyhawk 4903 Romeo Mike, look for approach, look for officer 29er, 99er.
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3: Cessna 445 Bravo, Wilkes-Barre Tower, wind 180 at 3, runway 22, clear to land.
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0: Kona 19er, Wolf Ferry, approach the Charleston Center 2, 119er, maintain VFR at or below 7,000, traffic 10 at 5.5 miles, eastbound Mooney, 10,000, 400.
1: Papa Romeo, we have the jet.

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Center 133, Papa Romeo, contact New York Center 134.45.

0: Daytona 1-9, maintain VFR at below 4,000. Traffic 12 o'clock, 15 miles, holding over the LBD VOR, Cherokee 4,600.
1: Contact, near 134.45. 3445, good day, sir.

0: northwest of last call. Valley.
1: Go to 19 S traffic now, 12 o'clock. 5 mile southbound, 4600 Cherokee. 4065,000 traffic, 1 o'clock, 5 miles northbound, 4,300, 4,000,
2: looking for 406 Oxford Ave.
3: Bravo, turn right, Delta, contact ground point 9.

And 07 Frank, you gonna support there? Okay, I'm gonna keep it in 2. I'm not switching over to approach because I'm just on comm 2. Yeah, just static on approach.

0: Wilkes-Barre Tower, 445 Bravo, off Delta, for that, for the departure to the flight following the door.
1: Wilkes-Barre Tower, Kona 1-9er, information India, full stop.
2: Cross runway 28, stay in flight altitude.
3: 270 at 5, runway 22, clear to land.
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4: 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Upon reaching LVZ, we're looking to go direct to Cherry Ridge.
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0: Kona 100, wind 290 at 6, runway 28, clear to land.
1: Clear to land, runway 28 for Kona 100.
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2: Ground District 5058, clearance to Charlotte.
3: Kona 19er, contact ground point niner.
4: Contact ground, Kona
3: 19. Post break ground, clear to the Charlotte Airport via the Scranton 8 departure. Radar vectors to Diano, Delta, India, Alpha, November, Oscar, Lima, Romeo, Papa, and then as filed. On departure, maintain 5,000, expect flight level 320, 10 minutes after. Departure frequency 120.95, squawk 1732.
2: Clear to the Charlotte Airport via the Scranton 8 departure, radar vectors to Delta, India, Alpha, November, Oscar, Lima, Romeo, Papa, then as filed up to 5,000. 320 in 10, 120.95 for departure, 1732 on the squawk for Blue Streak 5058.
3: Blue Streak 5058, read back is correct.
4: What's our ground? Kona 19er is clear of runway 28 at Bravo, taxi to Ascension.
3: Kona 19er with Prairie Ground, taxi to parking via Bravo Alpha 2.
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0: traffic question due from Quebec, departing the pattern out to the practice area. Last call, Dallas.
1: Track 1105, Wilkes Barre approach this afternoon. Wilkes Barre altimeter 29999. November 406, Fox Alpha traffic 12 o'clock, opposite direction, 10 miles, indicating 3,500 feet.
2: Keep an eye out for that traffic, 406, Fox Alpha.
3: Cessna 45 Bravo on course, your discretion.
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1: November 520, from Quebec, Wilkes Barre approach, ident, Wilkes Barre altimeter 29999, good afternoon.
5: Continue 10 XD, cross runway 23 and squawk 4241.
1: Dial 07 Quebec, radar contact 2 miles southwest of Montpellier Airport.
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1: On course for departure, 4-5 Bravo.
2: Approach. Good afternoon, Navajo 27282 with you, level 7500. We are currently direct downtown.
3: November 27282 will clear approach. Good afternoon, we'll clear altimeter 2999.
2: 2999, thanks for your help. Navajo 27282.
4: Outlet traffic is now 12 o'clock off the direction 8 miles, southwest side of the gate, 4200, going target for test.
5: Yeah, we're starting to send down P3200 for the structure out, so we'll be looking.
1: Looks for departure, 445 Bravo, level 3500, climbing to 7500.
4: 7500. Track 49, grab 445 Bravo, looks for departure, radar contact.
6: Track 49, still in the Hotel 7 area.
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0: Fox South, resume navigation and traffic will be 2 north, 2 southwest, not indicating 4,000.
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Guard, 0873, additional traffic, 11 at Fox, 2 miles.

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1: 2-9-er, 9-er, 9-er, just departed Wyoming, downwind, current altitude 2,000, 445.
0: Where are you going?
1: 71 Romeo, over to Shield Road.
2: Archer 407, talk shit out, Wolfsprite Tower, wind 250 to 5, runway 22, clear for takeoff.

0: Rosemary departure, 445 Bravo. It does not look like 7,500 will work for us. Cloud, 5,500, okay. November, 45 Bravo, I'll see you here, sir. Thank you, 445 Bravo. Mooney, 7 Romeo, Sponge, 4207. I'm not sure if that is to you, but there's an aircraft 20 south of your position that was going to climb 75, said it wasn't going to work.
1: Yeah, we are descending to 5,500 now. 75 would have put us IMC, and we would have had to go to 95, but we're too close to Allentown for that.
0: Number 282, Roger, be approximately your position.
1: 282, we'll go.
0: Number 7, Romeo, radar contact, 5 miles southwest of Wine Valley Airport, look out the climbing. Mooney, 7 Romeo, radar contact, 5 miles southwest of Wine Valley Airport, now 2560.
2: 7 Romeo, going to 4500.
0: November 282, traffic 12 o'clock, 1 year mile southwest bound, climbing at 4500.
1: Searching for that traffic, 27282.

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2: 5 miles southwest, time indicating 39, your type of message.
3: Alpha, student, I have a solo with information in India, I'd like to go up to
2: the top. 7 event, traffic 5 miles south, you're between, now west, time indicating 3500, I'm up.
3: Runway 22, taxi via Alpha 2 Bravo, cross runway 28. Taxi via Alpha 2 Bravo, cross runway 284, runway 22, 609, the Fox set up.
2: 100, not up.
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0: primary approach, Navajo 27282. We're going below 5,500. This area looks like it's going to be convective this afternoon.
1: India.
2: I apologize. On the approach, talking about the convection thing.
0: Yeah, Navajo 27282, we're descending below 5,500 to get below this weather. This area is probably going to be convective this afternoon.
2: November 282, roger. Altitude gets progressing 2 knots and 9 tennis, 12 o'clock and about 8 knots.
0: We have visual on the antennas, 282.
3: 5-7, keep on
2: Charlie Cross, runway 5-5. Take down, approach 124.45, that's good.

November 406, Fox Mouth, Wolf Spear, approach that dead Wolf Spear altimeter 2-9-9-9. November 406, Fox Mouth, radar contact 1 mile south of the carrier.

0: Archer 609 of Fox off Wilkes-Barre Tower, make right close traffic, wind 280 at 8, runway 22, clear for takeoff.
1: Back down.

0: Blue Streak 5058, runway 22, taxi to front 4, Bravo, cross runway 28.
1: Runway 22, via Bravo 4, Bravo, cross runway 28, Blue Streak 5058.
2: Archer 9, Fox Shot Alpha, this would be a full stop taxi back, is that correct?
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2: Archer 9 or Fox Shot Alpha, wind 29 or 0 at 5, runway 22, clear to land.
3: Runway 22, clear to land, 609 or Fox Shot Alpha.

0: 7086, the Wilkes Barre approach. Good morning, Wilkes Barre altimeter, 2900-906.
1: 12
0: to the west on the west side of Anaheim, Valley.
1: This is
0: Charlie Foster, runway 5 Valley. And, 5 miles heading, additional traffic, 12 o'clock, 8 miles off the direction, 8 3700.

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1: Yeah, ground, sorry, Bluetooth 5058. We had to stop for a second and we had to cancel the taxi clearance from here.
0: Bluetooth 5058, roger, cancel taxi clearance, advisory deck.
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0: Roger, 9 Fox, you're off contact, ground point under.
1: November 7 Romeo, trying to take off your left wing now, north side of Cuba. November 5207 Quebec, there was a Navajo, a blooper airspace, but he's now on their space now, said severe, a moderate severe trip, was at 3500.
2: Thanks for that, Mr. 7 Quebec.
1: November 7 Fox, now, please stop me, that pirate. Space 10F, 7500, 3500, now, said he had a moderate, two severe trip, at 3500.
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5: Blue Streak 5058, what is your taxi with you?
4: Blue Streak 5058, runway 22, taxi via altitude Bravo, cross runway 28.
5: Runway 22 via Alpha 2 Bravo, you say Bravo 4 Bravo, Blue Streak 5058.
4: Blue Streak 5058, runway 22, taxi via Bravo 4 Bravo, cross runway 28.
5: Runway 22, Bravo 4 Bravo, cross 28, Blue Streak 5058.

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0: 407 Fox Alpha traffic, 1 mile north of the Siemens Field, orbiting indicating 1001.
2: Traffic is safe, 10 Fox Alpha.
0: November 406 Fox Alpha traffic, 1-2 o'clock, 4 miles north of the Siemens Field, orbiting indicating 3500.

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1: 9-7.
2: November 07 Quebec, traffic over the valley indicating 2300, mile south indicating 1400, change advisory frequency.
3: We'll be watching for those traffic and frequency change approved. Thanks for the help. 07 Quebec.
4: Mine Valley, 07 Quebec is 4 miles to the north, inbound to the downwind 25.

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1: Roger, 6095 Snowfall, wind 2804, runway 22, clear to land, one departure prior to arrival, regional jet.
0: Wyoming Valley, level 37. Going towards the press.

0: Houston for Mike. Houston, train you left down on runway 25. We have departure in sight.
1: 223 Alpha, which approach the aircraft type?
2: PA-28 Piper Archer.
1: Number 2232 Alpha, squad 0234.
2: 0234, there you go.
0: Now, Quebec's going to be probably one touch and go.
2: South Santa Cruz, West Roslyn, runway 25, and we'll be a full stop on this one.
1: North of Whiskey Bravo, Whiskey Airport.
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3: Blue Streak 5058, contact departure, see ya.
4: Departure, see ya, Blue Streak 5058.
2: I'll drive to Nanak Hotel, left down with 25.
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1: Departure radar contact, climb and chain 8000.
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4: Choppy right now at 3,500 feet.

0: be at any rad reports at higher altitudes?
1: Yeah, the Navajo airport is moderate to good service, 35, sorry, at 75, that's pretty bad up there, too.
0: Okay, very good. Thank you very much, 312. We might be heading a little southbound then. We'll turn southbound.

0: 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Report 06 Bison Alpha, 2 miles south of Cherry Ridge Airport. Radar contact, fly heading 310 Vector Sierra Home to approach.
1: The transition will be a left down one for runway 27 to grass
0: down one. Report 06 Bison Alpha, Woodcraft
2: Simulator 29-97.
0: 5 minutes ago, Cherokee reported chop, light chop below pressure 3,500, about 8 miles north of Guam, and that's the airport. I'm just going to talk about correction. The Cherokee reported chop at about 8 miles north of Guam, and that's the airport, at 35.
1: 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Runway 27 of the grass.

0: Parker Echo, will this be a full stop or a low approach? Parker Echo, say again.
1: Bye-bye.

0: 8211 Delta, we have approached with West Jupiter 2997.
1: And 2232 Alpha, we're going to start heading back into Wyoming Valley.
0: It's
1: November 2232 Alpha, we're proceeding direct to Wyoming Valley Airport.
0: November 2232 Alpha, advise Wyoming Valley in sight.
1: 32 Alpha has the airport in sight.
0: 32
1: Alpha has the airport in sight.
2: Delta, can you devise a frequency cruise? We'll remain outside Wilkes-Barre, but...
1: Here, remain clear of Delta, and we'll change frequency. Thank you, 312.

0: Yeah, 3-2 Alpha is coming over the top of the field and descending out of 2400 feet.
1: We should approach, I think. Contact half a mile north of Phoenix Airport, Wichita, Jupiter, 297.

211 Delta, traffic 12 o'clock and 6 miles, altitude indicate 4,000 eastbound. One Delta, A destination.

0: clear Cessna 180 Kilo Kilo, level 6000, continue to place up. Number 180 Kilo Kilo, which way approach, which way from the Skyliner, line 6, and say that again, please.
1: Just continue with flight job.

98 Tango, Woodcraft Butch, Woodcraft Jupiter 29er 96. The traffic at your 10 o'clock and 4 miles, altitude indicate 4,500 eastbound.

4-0, take flight for Alpha, flight heading 270. 270, 4-0, take flight for Alpha. 1 Delta, traffic, no passengers.

90 Tango. The weather works better than 5,005. Winds are 2205 altimeter 2996. There has been some turbulence in top reporter 35 and below. KV approach request.

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1: November 3516 will clear approach with ground altimeter 2995.
0: 2995.
1: Tango flighting 030 vector 5 1000.

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0: Alpha, look for approach, look for altimeter 2995, Fuzzy, look for information, Juliet, expected ILS runway 22 approach. Traffic 11 o'clock, 5 miles southbound, 6,000 indicated, type on those. For 8211 Delta, contact New York Center, 124.9.
1: 4.9, 11 Delta.
0: Traffic 11 to 10 o'clock, 2 miles southbound, 6,000.

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0: 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Report cancellation of IFR in the air or on the ground via this frequency.
1: 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Thank you, Tango.

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0: 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Okay, Tango.
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Wyoming Valley, Delta Victor 298 Tango, coming on 2577 miles. 7 miles from the west. A298 Tango coming on the RNAV 25, 7 miles, 5 miles from the east. 98 Tango.

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0: approach Archer 437 Fossa Alpha inbound for a full stop with information Juliet.
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0: Maintain VFR, proceed inbound 407 Foxtrot.
1: 407
0: Foxtrot,
1: make straight in runway 22.
0: Straight in for runway 22, 407
1: Foxtrot
0: Alpha.
1: 180 Kilo Kilo contact, downtown approach 124.45.
2: 445 is the 0 Kilo Kilo, you there, sir.

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1: Tower 1201, 407 Foxtrot. For Tower Archer 407 Foxtrot Alpha, inbound for Spoon from Lake 22.
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3: 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I'd like to depart northwest to the practice area and then come back in and do a couple of approaches.
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0: 6 or 8 knots should have to extend down when your traffic follows in the right side straight in for runway 22 Piper Cherokee at 2,800 feet.
1: Extending down when 6 or 8 knots are out, though.

0: close this truck.
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0: 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We'd like to depart out to the practice area.
1: Navajo 9287 Yankee, Wolfsburg ground, runway 22, taxi via Alpha 2 Bravo, cross runway 28.
0: Alpha 2 Bravo, cross 28. Can we keep the same squawk code?
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1: Just off Wyoming Valley, 2100. We'd like to come over for pattern work within the
0: same. 0471, we'll clear approach. We'll draw altimeter 2993. All right, and we'll remain outside the clock delta.
1: Fair approach, 2993, ident. Just outside the delta.
0: 0471, radar contact 2 miles south of Lime Valley Airport after a right downwind runway 22.

0: 5,000 bar, wind, current wind 290 at 6, temperature 222, and 9 or altimeter 2992.
1: Okay, copy all that. We're
0: 0471, contact R120.1.
2: Knox Tower 120.1.

0: For Tower Skyhawk 80471, 6 miles west, in for a downwind. Right downwind, 22.
1: Skyhawk 80471, Wilkes-Barre Tower, wind 2903, runway 22, clear, touch and go.
0: 22, clear, touch and go, 471.
1: Skyhawk 471, say intentions, are you staying in the pattern?
0: Affirmative, we would like to remain in the pattern with 471.
1: Roger. Navo 9287 Yankee Wilkes-Barre Tower, wind 2903, runway 22, clear for takeoff. Skyhawk 471, traffic departing runway 22, Zay Piper, Navajo.
2: Delta 4-1.
0: Traffic 471.
3: Occasional chop, Monaco Delta.
1: Traffic entering the right downwind about 5 miles west of AVP now. Navo 87 Yankee Flyer on my heading.

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1: Going to departure, 87 Yankee. And departure 9287 Yankee, puts you at climbing to 3000.
2: We're 9287 Yankee, equal for departure radar contact. 7 Yankee, say altitude.
1: We're climbing to 3100.
2: Tango Whiskey, what's our approach? What's our altimeter? 2992.

0: And Wilkes Tower, 471. On this next one, would it be possible for a full stop landing, a little bit of taxi traffic?
1: Number 8-0471, you can expect that. Make right traffic.
2: Traffic 471.

0: Skyhawk 80471, wind calm, runway 22, clear to land.
1: Runway 22, clear to round 471.

Roger, West Canada, that's your route, Roger, copy. 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
1: In the pattern for one lap, 471.
0: Hey, quiet traffic.
1: Traffic 471.

0: Bar Tower, Mona 2907, holding short of runway 22, Falcon 6 ready for departure.
1: Mona 297 Tower, wind 280 at 9 of runway 22, clear for takeoff.
0: Clear for takeoff, runway 22, Mona 2907.
1: Alright, 471, clarify departure prior to arrival.
2: Alright, we'll be looking for that departure for 471.
1: User 471, wind 280 at 10, runway 22, clear for the option.
2: The option, 471. Runway 22.
1: Going to 297 traffic, just to beam the numbers for 22A Skyhawk for ATCO.
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6: 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We're going to be a VFR departure to the southeast, VFR flight following to Lakehurst. That's November Echo Lima.
4: That's calling ground, say again, full call sign.
6: It's Kona 19er Cessna Caravan.
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3: 30 and vectors to the approach, 870. And I'd like to do Cosby if I could.
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3: 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And 87 Yankee, I'd like to do a rapid descent to 4,000.
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2: Kona 297, radar contact.
5: Palm Valley, 471 is 5 miles to the east. In for an upwind 25.
0: Departure 205, Foxtrot Alpha, departure frequency 120.905, squawk 4223, verify you have key left.
4: Squawk 4223, departure 120.95, we have.

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1: Climb the traffic, 471, entering the upwind, 25, why would I?
0: More center, 4B direct Rackey, that's Romeo, Alpha, Charlie, Kilo, India, and then direct 10, and then 323.
2: Okay, we're going to go to Rackey 10, Stillwater, and then direct them.
0: Tower, Arizona 19 short, C2 ready to pick up. Murray 7 Yankee, 4 miles from Cosby. Repeat direct Cosby, maintain VFR, cleared ILS, runway 22 approach.
3: Yeah, I hope the low 4,500 feet. 87 Yankee.
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0: 2-9-1, traffic 12 to 5 miles, northbound, 8,000 feet.
6: 0 at 3, caravan departure prior to arrival, runway 22, clear to line.
0: 9-9-8, so you're going back to Wyoming Valley.
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1: 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Lowry. Tower 87 Yankee with 9287 Yankee with you on the ILS 22.
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3: Bravo Alpha 2 to Pulse.
0: Alpha wind 250 at 6, runway 22, clear for takeoff. November 87 Yankee, what are your intentions on the go?
1: Vector route for RNAV 22, please.
2: Verify call sign 609 Foxtrot Alpha.
1: South traffic on the hotel, midfield left downwind runway 25 Alpha.
2: Taxi via Alpha 2, Bravo, cross 28, give way to the caravan that is taxiing now on Alpha 2.
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0: Gray Parker, Turner 19er, 4,200, climbing 7,500.
1: Doctor 609, Fox Robert, just verify, you said you want to go at 6,500?
2: Archer 5, Foxtrot Alpha, turn right on course at the departure numbers.
3: Right on course, departure 205, Foxtrot Alpha.
0: Foxtrot, turn to control, turn to final, 25, what's up, man?
1: Archer 609, Foxtrot Alpha, departure frequency is going to be 120.905, squawk 4213, verify you have Kilo.
4: Kona 19er, say you're up to climbing 2.

0: Cliff Tower 87 Yankee going missed.
1: November 87 Yankee, when able, make left downwind departure.
0: Wilkes-Barre approach. November 46 Juliet Golf is level 8,000.
2: November 46 Juliet Golf, Wilkes-Barre approach. Look for altimeter 29901.
0: 29901, 46 Juliet Golf.
1: Departure 407 Fox Shadow, full Wilkes-Barre Tower, winds calm, runway 22, clear for takeoff.
2: Runway 22 approach.
1: November 87 Yankee, left downwind departure.
0: Left downwind departure, 87 Yankee.
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2: Piper 205 Foxtrot Alpha, we'll clear departure, radar contact. 46 Juliet Golf, and then 2 riding back, ready, copy.
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0: 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Going Tango 295, the Dummer, Delta uniform, Delta uniform, Mike Romeo, then direct Redding Airport.
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0: 9287 Yankee, will clear approach, look for all center 2990, radar contact. Maintain VFR, flying 050 vectors to the RNAV only two approach.
1: 050 for vectors, 87 Yankee.
0: Meter 4234, maintain 4000, flying 040 vectors to the ILS only two approach.
1: 4000 vectors.
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2: 609 at Fox Tri Alpha, Wilkes-Barre Tower, wind 200 at 4, runway 22, cleared for takeoff.
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1: Bloomberg approach, Charlie Golf, Lima November Papa, with you at 10,000 feet.
0: Charlie Golf, Lima November Papa, Wilkes-Barre, approach, for all altimeter 2990.
1: 9990 for Charlie Golf, Lima November Papa, thank you.
0: Charlie Golf, November Papa, Mimicry routing, buzz ready, copy.
1: Ready to copy for Charlie Golf, November Papa.
0: Charlie Golf, November Papa, after Wilk, clear direct east sector, Echo, Tango, X-ray, join Tango 335, and then after, clear.

0: 49 November Papa, after Wolfsburg, we're going east, Echo Tango X-ray, then the Tango 335.
1: Charlie Golf, Eagle November Papa, then after Tango 335, then at 866.
0: I didn't understand for the last part after the Tango 335 for Charlie Golf, Eagle November Papa.

0: And for Charlie Golf, Lima, November Papa, after Tango 335, it will be as previously cleared, if I understand well.
1: Charlie Golf, Lima, November Papa, read that correct.
0: Thank you so much.
2: Archer Niner, Foxtrot Alpha, turn right on course and contact departure.
0: On course, contact departure, 6-9 Foxtrot Alpha. Wilkes Park to 6-9 Foxtrot Alpha, 1,800 climbing 6,500.

0: And Tony, Golf Team Item Member Papa for Wisburg approach with a request. Wisburg approach, Charlie Golf Team, November Papa, just want to make sure that we're going direct from our position to Echo Tango X-ray.
1: Charlie, program.
2: Charlie Golf Team, November Papa, negative. After you get to World and then direct to Texas. Runway
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0: Delta, Mark Kilo, Echo Tierra, we're going direct Echo Tango X-ray.
3: Roger that. 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
0: Okay, 4798, World Carrier Approach, Rush, altimeter 2990, check the ILS, only 22 approach, advise the 6 kilo. Piedmont 635, contact, Boston Center 134.3.
4: Skies 4798, 10,000 for 9,000, we appeal.
0: Skyway 4798, Wolf Prairie, approach to altimeter 2990, descend maintain 6,000, and fly heading 090, that's the ILS on 22 approach.
4: 6,000, heading 090, vectors, ILS 22, Skyway 4798.

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1: Maintain VFR at or above 4,500. 407 Foxtrot Alpha.
0: 406 Foxtrot Alpha, maintain VFR at or below 3,500.
2: VFR at or below 3,500 for traffic, which is Alpha.
0: Number 87 Yankee, 6 miles from Lexington, left heading 250, correction, 6 miles from Sona, turn left heading 250, maintain VFR, cleared on Nav, runway 23 approach.
3: 250, cleared on Nav approach, 87 Yankee.

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2: The tower, 87 Yankee.
0: Near 4G34, traffic 1 o'clock, 3 miles northwest bound, QRT 4,500, restricted at about 45.
2: Roger, looking.
0: Skywest 4798, traffic 12 o'clock, 10 miles northbound, QRT 4,800, on the 5 over, disregard.
2: Requesting heading to left near 4234.
0: Clock 1 mile northeast town and Brayer 4000.
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6: Ferry Valley traffic, Archer 15322 is 5 miles to the east, inbound over fly left downwind to runway 36 at Ferry Valley.
0: Turn right heading 090.
1: Right turn 090, 4234.
0: Meter 4234, turn right, heading 130.
1: Heading 130, clear 4234.
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0: Meter 4798, turn 10 degrees right, descend maintain 3700.

0: 4234, disregard, planning 130. 4798, turn right heading 180 to maintain 3700.
1: 180, 3700, Skyhawk 378.
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3: And 870 Yankee, where to make this one a full stop?
0: 20.1. Maintain 4,000 traffic, 11 o'clock in 1 mile of southwest bound inbound to the airport, there keep 3,600.
2: Bravo 87 Yankee, Wilkes-Barre Tower on frequency.
1: RA for all of this traffic, that's less than 1,000 feet. It gives us like 500 feet of separation.
3: 87 Yankee, we'll make this one a full stop.
2: Bravo 87 Yankee, wind 250 at 4, runway 22, clear to land.
3: Clear to land, 22, 87 Yankee.
0: Skyway 4798, contact tower 120.1.
1: Alright, we got one Skyhawk 378.
0: And Mooney left going, we'll carry process for altimeter 2989.
1: Zero is departing the pattern to the west.
2: West, sorry, 4798, Wilkes-Barre Tower, wind 270 at 3, runway 22, cleared to land.

0: And approach, come here, 4234. We're descending back down to 4,000 after the last arc. That's up.
1: Meter 4234, roger. Just going to maintain 3,700. That's no faster.
2: 3,700, come here, 4234.
1: Number 6871 Romeo, squawk 0236. Meter 4234, reduce speed to 170.
2: 170, come here, 4234.
3: Ground
4: 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Approach Jeff, Skylane 21010.
5: Bravo 3, ground 0.9er.
1: Number 6671 Romeo, radar contact, 10 miles northeast, Evansburg Airport. Skyway 4798, contact tower 120.1.
6: Ground 87 Yankee, what are you going to ascend?
1: Meter 4234, 8 miles from Lexington, rating 190, maintain 3,700, Southbound localizer, cleared ILS, runway 22 approach.
2: 190, 37, still established, cleared for the ILS, meter 4234.
3: Ground at 121.9er.
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2: 10 approach,

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1: Navajo Niner 287 Yankee, contact ground at 121.9er.
2: 121.9er.
3: Prairie approach, looks all altimeter 29er, 89er, exit not too close.
2: 9287 Yankee, roger, thank you.
1: 234 Wilkes-Barre Tower, wind 330 at 4, runway 22, clear to land.
0: I'm following over to practice area.
3: 0010, you there? Do you follow?
0: We are 4.5 miles west of Whiskey Bravo Whiskey, 4,000 feet, requesting flight following over the practice area.
3: 21010, flag 0237. 407 bucks out, the traffic 12 o'clock, 5 miles westbound, F unknown at gate 4200.
4: Look at 407 bucks out.
3: Zero radar contact 5 miles west of Omni Valley Airport, traffic 3 to 4 o'clock, 5 miles southbound, Cherokee 5000 off some pressure. Yeah.
0: Okay, looking for that traffic and radar contact for 010.
3: 0010, you Skyhawk or yeah, thank you.
0: We are Skyhawk.

0: 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Any fire-ups on final?
1: Nothing really, maybe plus 5, but it wasn't anything crazy.
0: 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Contact ground point 9er.
1: Hey, ground point 9er, Skywest 4798, good day.

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1: Caroline 878, Sierra Tango, Wilkes-Barre ground.
0: 878, Sierra Tango is at the State Police Hangar with Lima, looking to taxi for takeoff, departing to Capital City, KCXY.
1: Caribbean Air Tango, runway 22, taxi via Alpha 1 Bravo. 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
2: 4, right turn, Bravo 2. Any other additional fire reps, wind shear, turbulence?
0: That Embraer is burning right now, port of a gain of 5 knots on final.

0: Niner 4234, that's ground 49er.
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0: Controller transmission, Mike, current with Ferro Simeter 2988, lower the wind shear advisories are in effect.
1: 421010, traffic 1 o'clock, 5 miles northeast down Tesla, and that's the case 4400.
2: Wind shear advisories in effect.
3: Okay, I'm looking for that traffic 010.
1: 821 Delta, direction 8211 Delta, we'll carry approach on 50.

0: Pillsbury approach, November 748 Papa Kilo, climbing through 7,600 to 8,500.
1: November 748 Papa Kilo, Wilkes-Barre approach, with relativity 2-9-8-8.
0: 2-9-8-8, 740 Papa Kilo.

0: 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Mike, we'd like to return to Alpha 6 or Papa for closed traffic.
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3: For departure, Kevin 878 Sierra Tango.
0: Prairie Tower, Archer 406 Fox Alpha is 7 miles to the north, inbound straight in runway 22.
1: Contact unknown, altitude 4,400.
2: Travel Wilkes-Barre Tower, wind 290 at Niner, runway 22, clear touch and go.
0: Touch and go, runway 22, 6 Fox Alpha.
3: Wilkes-Barre departure, Caravan 878 Sierra Tango, 2845, direct Cap City.
1: Number 878 Sierra Tango, Wilkes-Barre departure, radar contact, stay altitude.
3: 3,000 for 45.
1: Number 878 Sierra Tango, roger.

0: Archer 6 Foxtrot Alpha, last power up I got about 10 minutes ago from a regional jet landing runway 4. They reported a gain of 5 knots on final.
1: 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We'll caution the wind shear, 6 Fox Alpha.

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0: 2-1-0-1-0. How much further south are we going? Cover 8211 Delta, the Wilkes-Barre approach on your surface. If you're able to hear me, item.
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21010, that frequency call got snow back in. 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

0: 3-0-5-5-Alpha radar contact, 3 miles south of Phoenix Airport. He was starting work here, we'll train.
1: We're looking at
0: that. We don't have the weather yet, but we're calling that. 3-0-5-5-Alpha radar.

0: Tower 2 0 5 Foxtrot Alpha, contact Tower 1 2 0
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0: Tower 7 1 0 0, what up, did you find question to 75?
1: Victor Papa with information bike.
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378 here, Tango, traffic 10 o'clock, 10 miles northwestbound. Possible helicopter out to Mid-Cape 2500. Denver 737 Papa Wolf Prairie, approach with altimeter 2987, clear direct Tippett Airport.

0: Archer 6 Fox Alpha, make right traffic. Did you guys want another short approach?
1: Right traffic, and yeah, if you can give us a short approach again, that'd be great for 406 Fox Alpha.
2: 7-8 here, Tango, traffic 10 o'clock, or 11 o'clock, in 5 miles northwestbound, possible helicopter, out to indicate 2,500.
0: Wind 260 at 7, gust 22.
3: Short approach, runway 22, clear touch and go, runway 22, 6 Fox Alpha.

6, looks very ground, clear to Chicago O'Hare Airport or via the Scranton 8 departure, and then as filed. On departure, maintain 5,000, expect flight level 360, 10 minutes after. Departure frequency, 120.905, squawk 1627. Readback is correct, and I'm not seeing any flow into Chicago at this time. Separate here, Tango Roger, contact, Harrisburg approach 126.45.

0: Bookstore Tower, can we get a stop and go from like 2205 Foxtrot?
1: Number 205 Foxtrot up, runway 22 clear, stop and go number 2.
0: Runway 22 clear, stop and go number 2, 205 Foxtrot Alpha.
2: Right, traffic, Skyline 21010, 10 miles to the south on the RMAP 7, inbound, circle to land. 7.

0: 4-0 Dunbar, Jeff, 5 miles out of position. Northeast Tom Scott, 4,300 in Dunawamon Valley. For that traffic. 7100, maintain VFR at or below 5,500, traffic 2 o'clock, 8 miles northbound, 6,000, Kansas.
1: Seven Bear 406 Fox right off, make right close traffic.
2: Make right close traffic, 6 Fox Alpha.
3: Right traffic, Skylink 21010, 8 miles to the to the southwest, we're in for downwind for runway 25. Let's control that.
4: 37 Papa, traffic 11 to 10 o'clock, 5 miles Cherokee, 5,200 eastbound. Restricted below 5,500 revenue.
5: 37 Papa, showing above the box,

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2: Travis, you're all 2-3 discretion.
3: Downwind for 25, touch and go, looking for that. Valley traffic 471, entering downwind.
0: Make right, close traffic.
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0: Number 205 Foxtrot Alpha, wind 270 at 9, gust 13. Runway 22, clear for the option.
1: 22, clear for the option, 205 Foxtrot Alpha.

Archer 205 Fox, shout out, Folksbury ground, taxi parking via Bravo Alpha 2. 5 Fox Alpha 2, is hitting wind shear turbulence on tunnel. Roger, mate.

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1: Valley traffic 471, north stop 135, and turning into that one, 55 hours.

0: clock 2 miles, 2,260 northbound side by side, good climbing.
1: Approach, 6,000.
0: Sorry.

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2: 4-1, deploying to Santa Cruz.
3: Ground 30 Stellis Airport via the Scranton 8 departure, and then as filed. On departure, maintain 5,000, expect of 1-6,000, 1 minutes after. Departure frequency is 120.95, squawk 1565.
4: Hotel has the traffic in sight, 2986 for altimeter and squawk 0241. We'll be looking for flight following out to the practice area.
1: 172 Tango Hotel, radar contact 1 mile southwest of Wine Valley Airport.
5: Archer, 407 Foxtrot Alpha is inbound for a right base to runway 22.
6: And the 407 Foxtrot Alpha, Wolfsbury Tower, wind 280 at 8, decimal 12, runway 22, clear touch and go.
5: Runway 22, clear touch and go, 407 Foxtrot Alpha.

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0: November 407 Foxtrot Alpha, wind 2803, gust 11, runway 22, clear, touch and go.
1: Runway 22, clear, touch and go, 407 Foxtrot Alpha.
2: Gus 326, Roger, push your discretion, advisor, taxi with Mike.

0: traffic, 1 o'clock, 4 miles, Skyhawk, southwestbound, taxi area.
1: Tango Hotel, looking for traffic.
0: 0461, traffic, 12 to 11 o'clock, 5 miles, or 4 miles, 4 miles, 4 miles, 4 miles, 4 miles, 4 miles, 4 miles, 4 miles, 4 miles, 4 miles, 4 miles, 4 miles, 4 miles, 4 miles, 4 miles, 4 miles, 4 miles, 4 miles, 4 miles, 4 miles, 4 miles, 4 miles, 4 miles, 4 miles, 4 miles, 4 miles, 4 miles, 4 miles, 4 miles, 4 miles, 4 miles, 4 miles, 4 miles, 4 miles, 4 miles, 4 miles, 4 miles, 4 miles, 4 miles, 4 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miles, 4 miles, 4 miles, 4 miles,

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1: November 7, Foxtrot Alpha, wind 280 at 10, gust 1-1, runway 22, clear for the option.
2: Bravo 4, Bravo, cross that good.
0: 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Bravo, cross that good, gust 3.
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1: Current wolf altimeter 2985.
2: 0 at 7, wind variable between 220 and 280, visibility 10. Few clouds, 7,000, temperature 23, dew point 8, altimeter 29.85, grass heading in progress, and low level winter advisory is in effect.
0: Perfect, got all, thanks, 53, thank you.
2: Attention all aircraft, permission to November, current with throw altimeter 29.85, low level winter advisory is in effect.

0: approach back November 172 Tango Hotel with a request.
1: November 172 Tango Hotel with a request.
0: The 2 Tango Hotel would like to come over and practice the ILS runway 22 if possible.
1: 172 Tango Hotel, roger, maintain VFR, flight heading 050, vectors ILS runway 22, advise the transmission of that.
2: Two-eight taxi with Delta VDX, yes, sir.
0: Two Tango Hotel will be a low approach and then vector for the localizer for 2-2.

0: SkyWest 5326, Wolfsburg Tower.
1: 5326.
0: SkyWest 5326, wind 260 at 9, gust 15, runway 22, clear for takeoff.

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0: Number 7 Foxtrot Alpha, caution wake turbulence for that regional jet, wind 240 at 7, gust 15, runway 22 clear for the option.
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1: 2095, SkyWest 5326. Departure SkyWest 326, 3000 Club 5.
2: SkyWest 5326, departure radar contact, climb maintain 8000.
1: Climb maintain 8000, SkyWest 3 26.

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Or 7 4 5 8 9 or what's your approach? 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
2: 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I can get you out of here at 1913.

0: turn right heading 190, maintain VFR, cleared ILS runway 22 approach.
1: Sorry, 190, maintain VFR, and cleared for the ILS, look 22 for 2 Tango Hotel.

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2: Runway 22, clear for takeoff. November 172, Tango Hotel, Wilkes-Barre Tower. Wind 23017, gust 22, runway 22, clear for the option.
1: Clear for the option, runway 22, two Tango Hotel.
2: November 2, Tango Hotel, a Embraer jet departing runway 22, now caution, wait, turbulence.
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3: Hey, departure commuter, 4230, 3,000, coming 5,000, we are on a runway heading 224.
1: 7176.
4: 30 will clear departure, Ida, climbing 8,000.
3: Up to 8,000, commuter 4230.
1: About that, Delta, fire behalf, from 40 minutes ago, Terra, to your port of light chop, up final.
4: The radar contact, 3 miles, pressure 4 miles southeast to southwest of Alpha.
3: Left turn 190, we'll join the course, commuter 4230.

0: Number 172 Tango, tell, say, intentions, and are you looking for the full mist, or are you going look for vectors?
1: 2 Tango Hotel would like vectors back onto the localizer 2-2, if possible.
0: Number 172 Tango Hotel, roger, make a left downwind departure.
1: Left downwind departure for 2 Tango Hotel.

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0: November 205 Foxtrot Alpha, Wolfsburg Tower, wind 25012, got 22, runway 22 clip for takeoff.
2: 172 Tango Hotel, Wolfsburg.

0: Hotel, maintain VFR, flying 050 vector, localized on runway 22 for hotel, terminate.
1: 050, maintain VFR, and 2 Tango Hotel will be looking for the RNAV 7 with procedure turn back into Wyoming Valley after this approach.

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2: Over 205 Foxtrot Alpha, Wilkes-Barre departure, radar contact.

0: 2205 Fox Alpha, maintain VFR at or below 6,000. Traffic 5 miles south of position, Cherokee northwestbound 2500.
1: Maintain VFR at or below 6,000, 205 Fox Alpha, keep a lookout for that traffic.
0: Mid-Maria Zulu, radar contact 1 mile northeast of Stapleton Airport, taking up to Congress. Number 41, Juliet Alpha, maintain VFR at or above 6,500, traffic 5 miles north of position. Cherokee westbound, 4,900, 6,000.

0: number 41, Juliet Alpha, maintain VFR at or above 6,500.
1: At or above 6,500, 41 Juliet Alpha, thank you.
0: Number 172, Tango Hotel, turn left heading 310.
2: 310 for 2 Tango Hotel.
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1: 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Tower 609 Fox Alpha inbound runway 22.
3: November 609 Fox Alpha, Wixbay Tower, wind 2705, gust 16, runway 22, clear to land.
1: 22, clear to land, 609 Fox Alpha.

0: 41 Juliet Alpha, traffic 1 o'clock, 3 miles westbound, Cherokee 6000.
1: Looking for traffic, 41 Juliet Alpha.
0: Number 172 Tango Hotel, 7 miles from what can turn left heading 250, maintain VFR, cleared localizer, runway 22 approach.
2: Left 250, maintain VFR, and cleared localizer 22 approach, 62 Tango Hotel.

0: Post ground, Structure 608, Foxtrot Alpha, Hangar 2 with information, November, like a taxi to depart. To shoot the RNAV into Wilkes for runway 22 with the published miss.
1: Archer 608, Foxtrot Alpha, Wilkes Barre ground, runway 22, taxi Alpha 2 Bravo, cross runway 28.
0: Alpha 2 Bravo, cross runway 28, 608, Foxtrot Alpha.
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4: Hi Alpha, that traffic in sight, 41 Juliet Alpha, maintain visual separation.
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4: 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Thank you.

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0: 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The latest fire up we got an hour ago, Cherokee in the pattern, reported by Chop.
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1: Contact Tower 120.1, 17 Tango Hotel. Tower, Sky Commander 172 Tango Hotel is inbound on the localizer runway 22.
2: Remember 172 Tango Hotel, Wixway Tower, wind 250 at 13 gust 16, runway 22, clear, low approach.
1: Low approach to 22, 2 Tango Hotel.

0: November 609 Fox Alpha, turn right taxiway Delta, contact ground point 9. 172 Tango Hotel, just verify you going back to the valley after this low approach.
1: Valley.

0: Archer 609er, Foxtrot Alpha, Wilkes-Barre Grand Pass, Park via Bravo Alpha 2. Archer 9, Foxtrot Alpha, did you have any fire-ups on final? Thank you, sir. Archer 8, Foxtrot Alpha, did you copy that from Company Cherokee, plus or minus 5?
1: Rival, just now reported gain or loss of 5 knots on final Cherokee.
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0: 6-3 Foxtrot, Whiskey Tower, wind 270-11 and gust 17, runway 22. Clear for takeoff traffic, 3 mile final, Skyhawk. November 172 Tango, tell traffic departing prior to arrival, Cherokee, runway 22.
1: Tango, tell, they look at that traffic.
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1: Bay 8 Zulu, roger. Traffic 10 miles east of Houston Airport. Type 1 known as the case 3,700
0: left on.
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5: 172 Tango Hotel, flight present heading vectors for the RNAV runway 7, approach Marlin Valley Airport.
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0: Piedmont 6036, cleared to the Philadelphia Airport via Astor Lake, clear direct East Texas, Echo Tango X-ray, Victor 147, to Spud, Sierra Papa Uniform Delta Sierra, and the Spud 7 arrival.
1: Alright, Astor Lake will go direct to Echo Tango X-ray, Victor 147. Spud with a Spud 7, arrival Piedmont 6036.
0: Piedmont 6036, verify Astor Lake, clear direct East Texas.
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2: Wolf Star 788, Duluth, Shimbers away, 10,000 below, looking for advisory.
0: 118.6.
2: 118.6, full Zulu Alpha.
0: Over two Tango Hotel, maintain VFR at or above 4,500 traffic, 1 o'clock, 5 miles, turning eastbound, Hudson Gate 1,650.
3: Maintain VFR at or above 4,500 for two Tango Hotel, and we'll be looking for traffic.
2: Wolf Bear, 788 Zulu, jumpers away, 10,000, looking for advisory.
0: Number 88 Zulu, thank you, advisory for escape.
2: Talk, turn off it.
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5: identify Tango. 22, text via altitude Bravo, cross runway 28.
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0: And Archer 6 Fox Trot, the last fire up I got 10 minutes ago from Company Cherokee, report a gain or loss of 5 knots on final.
2: Copy.
1: Tango, telegraphic, no factor, altitude direction, altitude direction, go back, sectors to be on ever only 7 post long rally report.
4: No factor, proceed direct, go back for 2 Tango, Delta.
1: 798 Tango, climb maintain 6000.
3: Climb maintain 6000, that's 8 Tango.

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0: Yeah, Mystic Area 5000, 5 miles from Sona, turn left in 250, maintain VFR, clear to RNAV, runway 22 approach.
1: VFR, left heading 250, clear to the RNAV 22 approach, 8 Fox 10 Alpha.

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2: Maintain 7000, Piedmont 6036.
0: Sure, but once we depart, GWV will be heading down to 79 Papa November.
1: Roger. The Red Life 3, last arrival in Cherokee about 10 minutes ago, reported gain a loss of 5 knots on the final.
0: Okay, very good. Thanks for the pirate.

0: 172 Tango Hotel, 8 miles from Kobet, to be direct Kobet, maintain VFR. Cleared RNAV runway 7, approach Wyoming Valley Airport.
1: Take VFR, to be direct Kobet, and cleared for the RNAV 7 into Wyoming Valley, 52 Tango Hotel.

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0: Confirm for 2 Tango Hotel, Roger, advise inbound on the RNF on 17 approach.
2: Advise inbound on RNF, 2 Tango Hotel.

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1: Just going to maintain 6,000, Piedmont 6036. 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
2: Number 6-3 Foxtrot Alpha, looks like tower, wing 220-11 is S16, runway 22, clear for the option.
1: 22, clear for the option, and Foxtrot Alpha.
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2: Roger.
0: Piedmont 6036, contact Allen County Post 124.45.
2: 24. Number 406, Foxtrot Alpha, Wolfsburg Tower, wind 23014, gust 16, runway 22, clear for takeoff.

0: Sorry, Tower Medevac Wi Flight 3. Call for landing assured at Wyoming Valley. I'll go to departure on the way out of here.
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2: Number 608 Foxtrot Alpha, Wolf departure, radar contact, intentions after the booksmith.
4: We'd like to do a couple laps in the pattern, then we're going to request another RNAV 22 full stop, 608 Foxtrot Alpha.
0: Attention, aircraft information, Oscar is now current to expect altimeter 29er A1, low level wind shear, at 5, 10 effect.
4: Laps in the pattern first, or the, sorry, the hold.
2: Number 608 Foxtrot Alpha, roger, at 5, and we'd like vectors to be RNAV 22.

South 172 Tango Hotel, roger, thanks for the fire service, appreciate it. 4 Parade is making an offer, turn altimeter 2 Manor 81.

0: traffic. Q-Tango Hotel is 7.5 miles out, inbound on the RNF-7, planning to circle.
1: Operation is down.

0: traffic track, 2 Tango Hotel is 4 miles out, inbound on the RNAV 7, front of the circle, clear 25, double traffic.
1: Jaguar 20 Echo Foxtrot, contact Binghamton, approach 118.6.
2: Now 826, 20 Echo Foxtrot.

0: close ground, Archer 407 Foxtrot Alpha in front of SDL with information Oscar, ready for taxi, to take off to Kilo, India Tango Hotel at 6500, VFR flight following.
1: Archer 407 Foxtrot Alpha, clearing ground runway 22, taxi to Alpha 2 Bravo, cross runway 28.
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1: 407 Foxtrot Alpha, runway 22, taxi via Alpha 2 Bravo, cross runway 28.
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1: 4201.
2: Squawking 4201, 4075, shut off.
0: That's my job last time I had. It was about a half hour ago. Cherokee landing on runway 22, put in a gain loss of 5 knots.
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0: Manager Romeo Kilo, are you going northbound?
1: Manager
0: Romeo Kilo,

0: Santa Catarina 4501, passing third airport to the Santa Catarina field.
1: Lindbergh 4501, work for your postal car, commuter 2980, expect that carries ILS runway 22 approach, project make contact.
0: We got Oscar, expect runway 22 to 4501.
1: November 4075 South, maintain VFR at or below 4000.
2: Maintain VFR at or below 4000, 4075 South.
1: November 608, Foxtrot Alpha, turn rating 130.
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1: Down to 5000, heading 110, 4501.
0: Denver 60, about 2 hours, 5 miles from Kona, turn right, heading 190, maintain VFR, clear to RNAV, runway 22 approach.
2: 9-0, maintain VFR, clear for the RNAV, runway 22 approach, 8 box out.

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2: 6 Ray Fox, we're up for Wilkes-Barre Tower, wind 220 at 17, gust 18, runway 22, clear to land.

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0: 118.6. 2962 approach, full altimeter 2-9 or 7-9 respect vectors, IMS 22 approach.

0: 4501, 6 miles from Washington, turn left at egg. 190, maintain 3,700, so established, cleared, ILS 22 to approach.
1: Yeah, on the 22 approach, turn right, heading 190, and Western at 2,900, 4501.
0: Number 4501, just want to verify, let's maintain 3,700, so established.
1: Alright, 3,700, so established, 4501.
0: Denver 525 Victor Bravo, Wolf approach, Wolf passenger, 2-center, sub-center. 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
2: Yeah, 4501, visual 22.
1: Number 4501, Wilkes-Barre Tower, wind 230 at 12, gust 19, runway 22, clear to land.
2: 22, clear to land, 4501.
1: Number 4501, pirate from a Cherokee that just landed, report light chop the whole way down.
2: Roger, 4501.
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0: Folks, we're approach Wing 27 information. Oscar is descending 13.9000.
1: Wing 27, Wolf Bear approach. Folks, I'll come to 2907 at or expect vectors ILS from Wing 22 approach.
0: 2979 after Wing 27 and we'll have a request. We're looking for a low level, or low approach, and ultimate miss to our next destination, McGuire.
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0: 27, fly present heading, vector to final.
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1: Right, 130, American 2962.
0: November 525, Victor Bravo, maintain VFR at or above 6,500 traffic.
2: Maintain VFR at or above 6,500, 5 Bravo.

0: miles from West, please turn right heading 190, maintain 4,000 to ascend from the localizer, cleared ILS from way 22 approach.
1: Right, 190, 4,000 bill established, cleared ILS 22, American 2962.

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0: runway 22, clear to land.
1: November 4-06, Foxtrot Alpha, Wolfsbury, Parkour Park, Wolfsbury, Fresno, Fresno, 1979.
0: And then reported gains and losses of 10 knots on final.
2: Thank you.
1: November 4-06, Foxtrot Alpha, radar contact, 3 miles south of the Cimitude Airport, traffic. 3 miles, what's your position? South eastbound, hanging at 6,724,000. November 5, Victor Bravo, up to your discretion, maintain VFR, fly heading 310, short vector for traffic, King Air, 11 o'clock in 6 miles, 74,000 out of 6,500.
3: Fly heading 310, 5 Victor Bravo.
1: Number 728, Foxtrot Golf, Wolfsburg, Wolf Altimeter, 2978.

0: vicinity of Hazleton Airport in 5,500, 1 minute fire. Number 86, number 5, Victor Bravo, is the wind navigation traffic effect.
1: Resume on course, 5 Victor Bravo.
0: Wing 27, on the go, fly the screen eight departure, you can expect your clearance in the air.
1: Screen 8 departure on the go, and expect clearance in the air, 127, thank you.
2: Ready to park the Medevac Flight 3, we have Oscar off at VW.
0: Medevac Flight 3, Wilkes-Barre approach, Wilkes-Barre Twitter, 2-9-7-8, identify, altitude destination.
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0: Medevac Flight 3, Roger, 6, current altitude.
2: Flight Site 3 climbing through 17, 1700 feet to 3500 feet CFR.
0: Flight 3,

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0: point on 62, right turn when able. Contact ground point 9, or pass along any fire reps.
1: Right, I have a ground point 9, and we had similar gains and losses, just gusty. Right turn 190, maintain 4,000, search. Oh, park at 5.
2: American 2962, straight ground, ask you to park via Bravo, Bravo 4.
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0: 127, just a reminder, it's the Grand A departure on the go.
1: Grand A departure on the go, 127.

0: Grand Tower Wing 27 is established on the ILS 22 for a low approach. Describe the departure on the right.
1: Wing 27, Wilkes-Barre Tower, wind 280 at 14, gust 22, runway 22, clear the low approach.
0: Wing 27, clear the low approach.
1: And Wing 27, on the go, fly the Scranton 8 departure.
0: Fly the Scranton 8 departure, on the go, Wing 27.

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1: 24.9, 338, that number.
0: And Rizzi, grade up before you go, traffic 1 o'clock, 4 miles south of eastbound, I'm about to get that now, primary terminal, 11.
1: 338, number 3.

0: Wing 27 is on the go around for the screening.
1: Wing 27, roger. Any wind shear on final?
0: A little bit.
1: You say it was like a gain or loss of 5 or close to 10?
0: Hold on a second. Yeah, wing 27 about 10 knots.
1: 20.95 and let them know.
0: 12095 and about 10 knots.
1: Thank you, sir.
0: Wing 20 is climbing 3,100 for 5,000 on the screening.
2: Wolfberry
0: departure, radar contact,
2: and
0: I'm
2: your point for reduced positive traffic.
0: Wing 27, ready to copy.
2: Wing 27 cleared to Whiskey Romeo India Airport, the direct Foxtrot Juliet Charlie, Alpha Romeo Delta, Romeo Bravo Victor, direct Huntley Tank Eastbound.
0: To the Whiskey Romeo India Airport via the Fox Juliet Charlie via Alpha Romeo Delta to Romeo Bravo Victor, climb maintain 8,000 for Wing 27.
2: Wing 27,
0: direct Foxtrot Juliet Charlie, Wing 27.
3: What's your approach? 406 Foxtrot Alpha, lift over to Kilo Alpha Victor Papa for a full stop.
2: 406 Foxtrot
3: Alpha,
2: make straight in
3: with
2: runway
3: 22, contact tower 1201. We're to Tower Straight in runway 22, 406
1: Foxtrot
3: Alpha.
1: Current, folks are out there, 2978, low level wind shear advisories in effect.
0: 4255. Our approach, Bonanza 77, top 7000.
3: 6 Foxtrot Alpha, straight in runway 22.
1: Wind 230 at 17, gust 22, runway 22, cleared to land.
3: Runway 22, 406 Foxtrot Alpha.
2: 737 Papa, roger, traffic. About 2 o'clock, 5 miles eastbound.
1: Still low approach on runway 22, report gain or loss of 10 knots on final.
3: Copy, 406 Foxtrot Alpha.
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2: Attention all aircraft, first jumping to the vicinity of Haston Airport, 1-1,500, 2 minutes prior.

So there's the garage pick, Bonanza, 4 miles to keep the hip, and drive to 5,600 down the, turn them a little bit eastbound to get them up west.

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1: 124.45, 127, good afternoon.

Charlie, coming up here.

0: Tower, 77 Delta Charlie. We have the airport. 9 miles out.
1: November 77 Delta Charlie Wilkes-Barre Tower. Enter left downwind, runway 22.
0: Left downwind for 22, 76.
2: November 4 is 6 o'clock. Rough, any wind shear turbulence or final?

0: medevac light flight 3, just grounded. 12 o'clock, 6 miles westbound, up to 3,400, they're about 2 miles east of Danville Airport.
1: That's just been a little bumpy from that lake, that's just a track, 73.

4447, Whistle Ground Clear to Chicago O'Hare Airport via East Scranton 8 departure and SR. Maintain 5000, expect flight level 300, 10 minutes after departure. Departure frequency 1 out of 5, squawk 1524.

0: 7 will be back there.
1: November 7 Delta Charlie, wind 250 at 14, gust 21, runway 22, clear to land.
2: Clear to land 22, 76.
3: November 737, top of the center, maintain 6,000.
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0: And if so, Cap, just going to take it out a little bit to come in a little longer on 2-2.
1: November 7 Delta Charlie, your discretion.
0: I don't know if you have anybody else who wanted to come in just to make it a little easier. Thanks.
1: Yeah, you're good. We got no traffic right now.
0: Nope.

0: Good American 2962, going to Charlotte, information Oscar.
1: 2962, this is Greg Brown here to Charlotte Airport. We have the Sprint at 8 departure, then a file, okay, 5000. Suspect flight number 380, 0 minutes after departure. Departure frequency 10.95, squawk 2612.
0: Flight to Charlotte, Scranton 8, ASPOW 5000, spec 380, 10 minutes departure, 120.95, squawk 2612, American 2962.
1: American 2962, we're back there.
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0: November 7 Delta Charlie, right turn Bravo 3, contact ground point niner. Thanks, sir. Any bumps at all?
1: All right.
0: Thank you.

0: ground or 609 Foster Alpha has information. Papa, he would like to hold that LBC published.
1: November 7 Delta Charlie, still with Tower, but remain with me. Taxi parking via Bravo Alpha 2.
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3375, Wolf approach, Wolf altimeter 29077, squawk 0242, and say aircraft type.

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0: Archer 9 Foxtrot Alpha, turn left on course and contact departure.
1: Left on course, contact departure. 609 Foxtrot Alpha.

44, 47, runway 22, taxi via Bravo 4, Bravo, cross runway 3, and last information on Papa. Last higher at 2053 Philippine Air, reporting gain or loss of 10 knots. On final runway 23.

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0: Lindbergh 4447, Wilkes-Barre Tower, wind 280 at 14, runway 22, clear for takeoff.
1: Grand American 2962, from gate 5, taxi, come off.
2: 2962, runway 22, taxi via Bravo 4, Bravo, cross runway 28.
1: 22 via Bravo 4, Bravo, cross 28, American 2962.

0: Yeah, 3962, strike wing time 2140, zulu time now 2130.
1: 29775.
0: Yeah, 3962, not fire, but 2053, zulu ping, they report again about the 10 knots. We're on final runway 23.
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1: Zulu radar contact 1 mile north of Hazleton Airport. 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
3: Lindbergh 4447, contact departure, pass along any pirates.
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2: 2977, ready to copy, 8 Tango Bravo.
1: 898 Tango Bravo, cleared to Bravo Echo Delta via After Lake, join Tango 2162, Hotel Foxtrot Delta, restaurant on change.
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2: At Tango 216, Hotel Foxtrot Delta, and then rest of route on change, say Tango Bravo.
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1: 4 climb 5000. 4447, we'll start departure, radar contact, climb 18, 8000, turn right heading 350, vector correction, join 2436.
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1: And Sirius 8, Tango Bravo, read back correct.
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0: 609 or Fox Alpha, we're departing the hold at the Wilkes-Barre VOR, proceeding direct Cherry Ridge Airport.
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aircraft parachute jumping over Hazleton 1 minute prior out of 6,000 Fox. 375 traffic, 1 o'clock, 3 miles, 3,100 indicated, moving south, eastbound 7,000.

0: American 2962, Wilkes-Barre Tower, wind 270 at 12, gust 22, runway 22, cleared for takeoff.
1: 22 cleared for takeoff, American 2962.

0: approach, how's it going on Envoy 3407, 13,000 to Lacey at 900,000 with Papa.
1: Envoy 3407, look for approach, look for altimeter 2977, expect ILS runway. To approach, you have traffic, 12 o'clock, 15 miles, type altitude unknown, here's moving southwest, current southeast.
0: Alright, roger that, we'll expect ILS 22 and looking on Envoy 3407, I think we're about to enter IMC.

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1: American 2962, Wolfsburg departure, radar contact, climbing 8,000.
0: 8,000, American 2962.

0: Southbound 725.
1: American 2962, turn right, direct Diana.
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1: Okay, to the first call traffic, no factor.
3: 82, no factor.
1: 7254 Papa, we'll for approach, work from altimeter 2977.
0: 977-725.
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1: 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Outside bound, good on you're moving south, eastbound.
5: Still negative, contact runway 34-7.
1: Contact New York Center 124.62.
2: 124.62, American 2962, good day.

0: 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About at 10 miles, everything east, north, east, south.
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0: turn right heading 190, maintain 3,700, full traction, we'll collect a clear to ILS, runway 22 approach.
1: 190, 3,700, till established, clear for the ILS, TTU, on point 3407.

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1: Envoy 3407, Wilkes-Barre Tower, good evening, wind 230 at 11, gust 18, runway 22, clear to land.

Convoy 3407, last fire up I got about 50 minutes ago, King Air landing runway 22 reported, gain or loss of 10 knots on final.

radio traffic on the clock. 5 to 6 miles, eastbound 12 out in Pocono Airport.

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1: Bravo 2, Bravo with you. And call it, nothing terrible, probably below 1,000 feet, I'd say, plus or minus 5.
0: Thank you.
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Career just reported an inner loss of 5 knots below 1,000.

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0: 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Current Wilkes Barre temperature 2976.
1: Four, six, two, yeah.

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1: 2 direct Sylvie, maintain VFR, cleared RNAV 25.

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Contact tower 120.1.

November 443 by Romeo Wicks Bay Tower. Number 4431 Romeo. Number 4431 Romeo, enter lift downwind runway 22, report missed you.

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Roland, Kilo, Kilo, you can click visual personal and enter to the ORNM 2 5 4 Mill Airport.

0: number 443 Maromia, last fire at 2150 Zulu, at E170 reported. Gain of loss of 5 knots below 1,000 feet, runway 22.
1: Roger, thank you for the advisory. Might divert, we'll give it a shot once. Thank you.
0: Number 443 Maromia, wind 2607, gust 21, runway 22, clear to land.
1: Runway 22, clear to land. 431 Maromia.

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1: 050.
2: Final in Valley traffic, March 609, Foxtrot Alpha is on a 9 mile final for low approach, runway 25, Valley traffic.

0: Zulu, Oscar approach, look for altimeter 2976.
1: Valley traffic, Archer 609, Foxtrot Alpha is 5 miles to the east, inbound, RNAP 25 straight in, low approach, Valley.
2: November 4431, Romeo, turn right taxiway Delta, contact ground point 9.

0: 1KK.
1: 1 Kilo 4, clear visual approach runway 22.
0: Clear visual 2 to you, 1KK. Kilo and the visual, T2.
1: 3 o'clock, 1 mile, 2,000, indicated, speed climbing, 1 mile.
0: Land. Little end, runway 22, 1KK.
2: Kilo, last arrival, just now reported, no winch here on final, Skyhawk.
3: 4431, right now, Oscar.
1: 0-4 for approach, 1-2-9-7-6, air request.
3: Runway 22 taxi via Bravo, cross runway 28, say destination, request altitude. 22
0: via Bravo, cross runway 28, will be 3 November at 3,000 miles. Turn back to the north, 0 altitude to Bravo,
3: 3-1 Romeo, new transponder 4247.
4: You're not watching, I'll walk off.

0: clock, 3 miles, 3,500 indicated westbound, 7 miles. And into additional traffic, 3 o'clock, 1 mile, 2,200 indicated moving.
1: Dodge traffic, Archer, here, Archer Alpha, off the first.

0: 0-0 Papa, traffic 12 o'clock, 5 miles, 2,400 indicated. Here being the pattern on Pocono Airport. For 7-0 Sierra Papa, official traffic, 11 o'clock, 5 miles, 2,700 indicated, type of known, here being the pattern on Pocono Airport.
1: Five, 5

0: 15 minutes ago, about 30 minutes ago, an Ember 170 reported a gain of loss of 5 knots on final below 1,000 feet.
1: Valley traffic, Archer 609, Foxtrot Alpha is 3 miles to the west, departing the area to the practice area, 3,000 and climbing. Valley.
0: Matter 005, traffic over Mount Pocono, indicating 3,100 feet.
2: November 711 Kilo Kilo Terminate Taxiway Bravo 3. Any wind shear turbulence on final?
1: Miles to the west of Whiskey Bravo Whiskey 3600 climbing 4000 practice area.
0: Alpha, 2975
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0: Envoy 3407, clear to O'Hare, via screening departure, then is filed, maintain 5,000, departure frequency 120.95, squawk 3025.
1: And Whiteway 3, it's got a confirm from a PA-30 on a visual approach light chop, next wind shear, all final.
0: Envoy 3407, read that correct.
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0: Flight 3.
1: November 4431 Romeo Wilkes Bay Tower, wind 25015, gust 19, runway 22, clear for takeoff.
0: Approach, band 515, Alpha Mike, 15-4, sending 11,005 north of Salt Lake.
1: Wilkes Bay altimeter 29075, landing on a non-moving area, will be at your own risk of caution. Wind 25016, gust 19, remain west on runway 422, standing centerline for traffic departing ABP, runway 22.
2: 5, cross 5, southwest of Lake, 18,000.
0: 2 on our own, and we'll be doing a power check on the ground, not affect anybody before we put on the dolly.
2: 515 off Mike, JM.
0: Can you give us that clearance one more time?
2: 515 off Mike, cross 5, southwest of Lake at 18,000.
0: 5 southwest of Lake at 8,000, now for Mike.
2: 515 off Mike, area of Weapons Station, 12 o'clock, 10 miles, about 20 miles, that remains east south of Mike.
0: Roger that. 9 o'clock, Charlotte.

0: 3 last arrival. 2216 Zulu reported light chop, no wind shear on final. That was a PA-30.
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1: Wilkes Tower, Usher 407 Foxtrot Alpha, coming in from the south, from the north, look for full stop landing, 407 Foxtrot Alpha.
2: Number 407 Fox, route formation in runway 22 area, flight precipitation off your right wing, eastbound, 10 miles in diameter.
0: Left 5 below, easy there.
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0: 4075 Rough Cloud Wind 2707 Gust 19 and runway 22 clear to land. Number 4431 Romeo contact departure.
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2: Contact departure 4431 Romeo.
0: Hello. Number 407 Foxtrot Alpha, wind 27011 gust 19 runway 22 clear to land.
1: Runway 22 clear to land 407 Foxtrot Alpha.
3: Alpha one star approach one star perimeter 2975. 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
0: Last arrival 2216 Zulu reported light chop, no wind shear, P830. 2216 Zulu.
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0: 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It's 1889 or just part of Wyoming Valley, 1700.
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1: 407 Foster, Alpha, clear November 2-2 at Delta, make a second left park.
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0: 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Traffic about 12 to 1 o'clock, 3 miles northeast now. Falcon 900 sending out a 5,500 from 5,000.
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1: 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We'll face Crane Airport about 3 to 4 o'clock at 1 to 0 miles.
2: 3,700 and coming right 090 and 0 Victor Pop has the airport.
1: Sorry, 0 Victor Pop, clear visual approach runway 22.
2: Clear for the visual 22, 0 Victor Pop.
1: November 0, clear, Pop, turn left heading 310.
3: 310, 790.
1: 052 Sierra radar contact, 6 miles east of the northbound Berlin Airport traffic, 12 o'clock, 4 miles northwestbound, not to indicate 4 miles.
4: No wing shear on final, runway 22.
2: Roger, copy. Zero Victor Pop.

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3: 900 Papa, currently inbound ILS runway 22.
4: November 7900 Papa, Wishway Tower, wind 250 on 13 gust 20, runway 22, clear to land.
3: 22 clear to land for 7900 Papa. Tower Fox, we'd like to do a touch and go.
4: November 0 Papa, runway 22, clear, touch and go.
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0: 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Was that 3,500 or 6,500?
1: 3,500 for 00 Papa.
0: Void 3407, which way tower? Are you ready? Boy 3407, wind 250 at 8 gust 20, runway 22, cliff takeoff, expect light precipitation on departure.
2: Runway 22, cliff takeoff, we'll go on runway 3407, thanks for the heads up.

November 7900 Power Flies, light precip on 3 miles west of ABP, about 30 miles in diameter, moving eastbound.

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0: 52 Sierra, turn left heading, 010.

0: Number 7900 Papa, unable to touch and go. Clear low approach runway 22. That's for wake turbulence.
1: This is low approach runway 22 for wake turbulence. 7900 Papa.

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0: Sierra 52 Sierra, 8 miles to the final approach, turn left heading 310, maintain VFR, clear, localize Romeo 28, approach the Hazleton Airport.

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1: You can expect higher in about 5 miles, and there's an area of light precipitation along your route of flight for the next, let's say, 4 or 5 miles.
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0: 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We'd like to request the ILS 22 full stop.
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2: November 790, Sierra Papa, recent transponder squawk 1101.
3: 1101, 790, Sierra Papa.
1: November 9, Foxtrot Alpha, 7 miles to the final point, 6 turn right, heading 190, maintain VFR, clear, localizing runway 22.
4: Landing 190, maintain VFR, clear, ILS 22 approach, 609, Foxtrot Alpha.
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1: November
3: 8188
1: Zulu,
3: Wilkes-Barre, approach
1: Wilkes-Barre,
3: altitude 2975, item same thing. It wasn't too bad, sir. It was a little bit bumpy, but otherwise it was manageable for 790 Sierra Papa.
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1: Zulu radar.
3: Light chop for sure, 790 Sierra Papa.
1: 2 minutes prior to jump.
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2: Skyhawk,
1: arriving
2: 2-2, light drop on final. 12 o'clock and 1 mile, extending 2.5 miles eastbound.
3: And we will watch for that precipitation. We appreciate the heads up for 790 Sierra Papa.
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0: 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We're learning. 609 Fox Shuttle.
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3: November 609 Fox Alpha, Wixby Tower, wind 240 at 8, gust 16, runway 22, clear to land.
2: 22, clear to land, 609 Fox Alpha.
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0: Skyhawk 0-0, proper area of light precipitation between you and Rome in about 5 miles, on and off for the next 15 miles. Just move it east now.
1: In that precipitation now, it's not too bad. 7900 Sierra Papa.

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1: We're at 2 Victor Mike, area flight precipitation 12 o'clock, 20 miles, about 20 miles of diameter, moving eastbound.

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0: 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Skyhawk, 0 Sierra Papa, contact Dickinson Approach, 118.6.
1: 118.6 for number 790 Sierra Papa.

0: parachute operation is in effect over Hazleton, 1,500 and below.
1: He's close.
0: November 2, Victor Mike, traffic 2 o'clock, 3 miles northwestbound, ops indicates 2,500, not talking to him. November 2, Victor Mike, that traffic is about 2 to 3 o'clock, 3 miles northwestbound, 3,500. November 2, Victor Mike, maintain VFR at or above 4,000 for that traffic.

0: ship is away, 5 below, looking for advisory.
1: November 88 Zulu, traffic about 1 mile to the west of the airport, appears to be southwestbound, out to the 2001.
0: November 88 Zulu, change advisory, 6
1: Zulu.
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418 Echo, Wolf Bay Bruce, Creole, Altimeter 2974. Verify you have information in Quebec. Expect the outlet system. You can expect the ILS runway 22 and 18 Echo, proceed to Washington Cosby when able.

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1: 8418 Echo.

traffic about 12 o'clock and 1 2 miles northeastbound, Skywing 4000.

0: Echo, 16 miles from Cosby, cross Cosby at 4,000, clear straight in, ILS runway 22, please.
1: Cosby at 4,000, cleared ILS 22, interval clear, 18 Echo.
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28 Echo Area, effect precipitation 12 o'clock, 5 miles, about 20 miles of diameter, moving eastbound.

055, shut off the Wolf Ferry. Wolf Ferry, I'm going to 2975. Get your right down runway 22. 2975, left down. November 55, shut off this. Get your right down runway 22. November 55, shut off the last fire from gas. From the arrival, except light shot, light tip on fire.

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1: Number 8418 Echo, Wilkes-Barre Tower, wind 260 at 7, runway 22 clear to land.
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0: Show a pocket of moderate precipitation, 12 to 1 o'clock, 2 miles, 12 to 3 miles, bang, and moving eastbound.
1: I did that to 05 Foxborough.

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2: Runway 22, clear to land, 205 Foxtrot Alpha.

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0: 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We had light turbulence and then light rain on the approach.
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